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Aerosmith here on the Eagle, rolling through your 7 o'clock. 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Finally, a holiday honoring people who talk to themselves.

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0: The Eagle Rocks. 10 minutes until 7 o'clock and your K8 Sweat Team weather. It was 92 today. We're going to cool off to 74 tonight. Friday, pretty much a clone of today. Sunny skies tomorrow and a high of 92.
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0: here on the Eagle. 10 minutes until 9 o'clock. Are you shuffling the kids back to bed for school tomorrow? Well, good. Just remember, don't open that school lunchbox unless you're wearing protective equipment, because every child's lunchbox smells like goldfish crackers, feet, and an unsolved crime.
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is the Romantics on the Eagle. Speaking of romantic, people are choosing to sleep in separate beds these days. Makes a lot of sense when it's this hot, but no children will be born 9 months from now.

0: It's the Allman Brothers Band here on the Eagle, 20 minutes after 9 o'clock. I noticed when I was driving around town that the Spirit Halloween store is open. So I went inside and stepped on all the animatronics and had a really good time. If you are shopping for your kid's Halloween costume, make sure.
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0: You know, summer has beaten us mentally. 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

Eddie Money on the Eagle. 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Think of it. A nice cold toilet seat? That sounds refreshing. 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

Toby, here on the Eagle. We're talking about all the things that we now consider refreshing here in Jonesboro. It's been so hot, so like 92 degrees is refreshing. Opening the refrigerator for no reason, very refreshing. Getting blasted by the air conditioner when you walk into the frozen food section at Walmart,

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0: over 30 years, we've been proud to call Jonesboro home. 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

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You know, ASU is back in town. Kids are all back at school. So now that I've played taking care of business, somebody at some fraternity is getting naked.

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Paul McCartney here on the Eagle. 10 minutes until 11 o'clock. 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

Zeppelin here on the Eagle. Black Dog, 20 minutes after 11 o'clock. I had a note about what I was going to talk about right now, but I'm running the fan here in the studio, and it blew. Like, it blew off the countertop. So, I don't know. I was going to talk

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0: Soundgarden on the Eagle. 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

0: 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You know, people phone the show all program long. Well, I mean, they might be cyborgs pretending to be people. It is tough to tell. So with parents having to homeschool, is there anything that you can teach that would take the burden off of moms and dads?
1: Oh.
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0: Okay, what's the first lesson?
1: You just put it on the pan and put it on the heater here. And in about 10 minutes, I have pasta.
0: Okay, what's the second lesson?

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1: Just ask. I'm on it.
0: Trust us. 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
2: 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How are you?
1: I'm great. How are you?
2: Well, you know how people always say they're over the moon?
1: Yeah.
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Always a bonus.

0: Isn't your philosophy, your friend's girlfriends, you treat them like they're your cousins?
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4: We've kissed our cousins.
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3: Just hillbilly.
4: We make out. 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
0: That is,
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Well, okay, so maybe not so much home as bachelor apartment, no ensuite laundry of the Greg B. Harrell Show. But, you know, still.

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1: Honestly, the dating pool in your 30s, everyone has baggage.
0: Oh, yeah. I actually keep mine in a fanny pack, which probably doesn't help things. But dating when you're older is very stressful.
1: Yeah. Oh, gosh. I have enough gray hairs. I don't need more.
0: Oh, how do you feel about gray hair?
1: I'm like a brunette, so I have dark hair, and my hair's coming in, like, white.
0: Cool. See, gray hair on a woman is so classy and chic. On a man, it looks like dollar store tinsel.
1: But guys look better. They look distinguished, you know? It's a silver fox thing.
0: Yeah, well, men can be a silver fox, but most of us look like a silver lemur.

0: 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I like Pop-Tarts, but I wish they did all the musical genres. Would be very curious about a contemporary bluegrass tart.
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Just saying hey to Frito-Lay. 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

0: It's the Greg Beharrell Show. You know, if there's one thing that people are always saying to me, it's, Greg, what is something people don't know about you? Just like everyone else, I put on my pants one leg at a time, but I step into shirts through the neck. Another thing people are saying to me is, Greg Beharrell, you don't have enough news from Fresno on your radio show. And you're thinking, Greg, why would I care what's going on in Fresno? Well, Fresno is a magical place, as we're about to find out when we listen to another actual clip from the Fresno television news.
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1: What's the fastest you've ever driven a car on the freeway?
0: What's the fastest I've ever driven on the freeway?
1: Ever.
0: Well, I once had my Model T cruising at a cool 23 mph. What a day that was.
1: Shut up.
0: No, but seriously, I go the speed limit.
1: You're that giddy. You're really...
0: Yeah, no, I do the limit. If I'm ever on the Millennium Falcon, I'll be the one saying, no need for hyperspace. We'll get there eventually.
1: You've gone faster than the speed limit before.
0: Nope. If I'm going to break a rule, it's going to be the ultimate rule. Socks with sandals.
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It's the Greg B. Harrell Show. Let me ask a question. How much are we spending on music merch every year? I'm talking t-shirts, hoodies, hats, and the like. Well, we're spending a lot. In a normal year with normal band tours, music merch generates $3.5 billion. Whew! To think probably multi-millions of that is stickers. Wow.

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0: You never know who's going to call 100.5 the Eagle Rocks. And just like the mystery of the toy in the cereal, you'll probably be like, what is this? What is this supposed to be?
1: Terror across the zone.
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0: 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So many people wrote, "Don't ever change," in my high school yearbook, but my parents still insist that I move out. Unbelievable.
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0: Johnson Avenue in Jonesboro. 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

0: Hey, Great Dane. You know what? You are good.
1: 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You are so good.
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0: It's the Greg B. Harrell Show. You know, if you're like me, then you also wonder, how do you think calling it hot pink makes pink feel? But also, if you're like me, you're busy during the afternoon all week long. If that's the case, there's something very important you're missing. All the great TV that's on during the afternoon. Don't worry, I've got your back on this. Here's a sample of what you've missed on afternoon TV.
1: Unless you're a stoner, it's not something you'd see. So here's what you missed on afternoon TV.
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0: What are you doing?
1: Just driving home. What are you doing?
0: I'm also driving my show into the ground. Are you heading home to unwind?
1: Probably. Yeah, I think I'll go home and have a beer.
0: Ah, what will you have with the beer?
1: Usually cereal.
0: Beer and cereal. There's a band name.
1: Yeah.
0: What's your go-to cereal?
1: I'm a Raisin Bran guy.
0: Oh, yeah. Have you ever done that thing where you pour your own raisins in the Raisin Bran?
1: No, I haven't.
0: Yeah. So you buy the Raisin Bran, and then you buy a bag of raisins, and then just pour that bag into the cereal.
1: Why don't you just buy the extra scoop Raisin Bran?
0: How...

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Call moi. That's French for me. Yeah, sometimes I talk in French when I'm nervous. Qui a appelé mon téléphone?

It's the Greg B. Harrell Show. Let me ask you something. What is the most profitable band merch item? As in, on what item do bands make the most money? Well, you're never going to guess, so I'm just going to tell you. Stickers and patches. Yeah. The profit on those items is about 750%. The only place you'll find more of a markup is that doodle pad that people had next to their phone in the 80s.

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1: There is so much very special about Leonid. He lived in Siberia.
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1: These guys are cool. 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Okay, Josh.
3: 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He only eats cans of beans.
1: What have you got, Josh?
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Oh, hold on. I wrote it down. Hold on. Hold on. Oh, gosh. Nope. Oh, I heard it. Oh, it's crumpled up. Okay. You are listening on 100.5 The Eagle Rocks. Oh, okay.

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0: It's the Greg B. Harrell Show, at Greg B. Harrell on most of the social media. If it's not that, it's at Greg B. Harrell Show. I don't watch House of the Dragon. If I want to feel emotionally traumatized, I'll just reflect on high school.
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I mean, what would the night be without our crew at Nestle? 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Why does the letter T even bother showing up for work if it's not going to do anything? 100.5.

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1: Girl I'm seeing is like, look, you gotta watch it.
0: Ooh, girl you're seeing. Where did you two meet?
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0: Ah, internet dating. 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So do you think this girl you're seeing could be the one?
1: No, not so much.
0: No, I'm sorry. I said, do you think she could be the one, like the person you settle down with?
1: No.
0: Oh. So you're a romantic?
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0: Mr. Breeze.
1: The Eagle rocks. Here, let me play this phone call for you, mostly because I desire approval.
2: Because we did a nice barbecue in my backyard, and I got I make some ribs.
1: What's your secret to making ribs?
2: I smoke mine for about a good 5-6 hours, and it slow cooks it. The slower you cook it, Greg, the softer the meat.
1: I used to wrestle under the name Soft Meat.
2: Did you have your mask and your cape?
1: Well, I'll tell you, even when the match was over, people insisted I keep the mask on. No. So then what do you do with the ribs?
2: I smoke more of mesquite wood first to get nice and tender. I put some rubs on them, different kinds of rubs.
1: Now, see, I've shown up at so many barbecues asking for these tender rubs, and I'm always told the same thing. Put your shirt back on, sir.
2: Come on, Greg B. That's Greg B. Yeah, you're a good guy, Greg. You're a good guy. I appreciate you, Mac. You know what? I bet you kicked in that name, that wrestling game that you had. You're taking numbers and kicking. That's right.
1: No, I skip leg day, so the best I can kick is rocks.

It's the Greg B. Harrell Show. Last hour, we talked about how stickers are the most profitable band merch item. There's a big markup on those, yeah. And some other surprisingly profitable band merch stuff. Magnets, trucker hats, guitar picks, and wrist sweatbands. They all turn about a 400 to a 500% profit. Because, you know, they're just so cheap to produce. Side note, who is having sweaty wrists?

0: Ladies and gentlemen, Bob and Tom.
1: There's now foreskin reproduction surgery.
2: I did see this.
1: Where they take skin from other parts of the body to recreate your circumcised foreskin.
3: Yeah.
1: Well, you failed to mention, be careful where you get the skin from. My buddy Jacob just got it done. Now his penis has a bad case of tennis elbow.
0: Bob and Tom in the morning and highlights all day long.
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0: 100.5, the Eagle rocks. 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Okay, now I've heard everything.
1: How the hell are you, Craig?
0: I am half in the bag, but it's a paper bag and I'm very moist, so it's likely to break. What can I do for you?
1: I demand...
0: Here we go.
1: A better show.

0: Dad? But no, I actually get it. My show needs more improvements than a restaurant being approached by Gordon Ramsay.
1: No, no. I've been listening to your show, and I'm like, no, it's really good.
0: Oh, well, thanks. Yeah, I put a lot into my show, because I'm hoping that'll balance how much it takes from society.

0: 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At Greg B. Harrell on most of the social media. 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I read that insects are being used to cure infections in humans. 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

0: 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Hey, thanks to everyone who calls the show. 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
1: Okay, what's the second lesson?
2: That's all.
1: I'm so glad we did this.
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0: What's the fastest you've ever driven a car on the freeway?
1: What's the fastest I've ever driven on the freeway?
0: Ever.
1: Well, I once had my Model T cruising at a cool 23 mph. What a day that was.
0: Shut up.
1: No, no, but seriously, I go the speed limit.
0: You're that giddy. You're really...
1: Yeah, no, I do the limit. If I'm ever on the Millennium Falcon, I'll be the one saying, no need for hyperspace. We'll get there eventually.
0: You've gone faster than the speed limit before.
1: Nope, nope. If I'm going to break a rule, it's going to be the ultimate rule. Socks with sandals.
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100.5 The Eagle Rocks, and I want you to listen to this. Oh, wait, no. Ugh. Yes, this is a professional radio show. Why do you ask? Where is it? Nope, nope, nope. There it is. It's the Greg B. Harrell Show. Let me ask you something. What is the most profitable band merch item? As in, on what item do bands make the most money? Well, you're never going to guess, so I'm just going to tell you. Stickers and patches. Yeah. The profit on those items is about 750%. The only place you'll find more of a markup is that doodle pad that people had next to their phone in the 80s.

0: one day drinking with an Uber driver, it takes me so long to pass out. Oh, I'll pass out. Josh!
1: Hey!
2: A-boom.

A message for all the stalkers at Burlington, Walmart, Target, Burdines. Thing is, we wouldn't be rocking without you. Yeah, we actually tested that theory by exploring an alternate universe where you didn't exist, and neither did we. 100.5 The Eagle Rocks.

0: How the hell are you, Craig?
1: I am half in the bag, but it's a paper bag, and I'm very moist, so it's likely to break. What can I do for you?
0: I demand...
1: Here we go.
0: A better show.
1: Dad? But no, I actually get it. My show needs more improvements than a restaurant being approached by Gordon Ramsay.
0: No. I've been listening to your show, and I'm like, no, it's really good.
1: Oh, well, thanks. Yeah, I put a lot into my show, because I'm hoping that'll balance how much it takes from society.

0: For over 30 years, we've been proud to call Jonesboro home. Shouldn't they name a street after us or something?
1: And the winner is
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Years ago, people loved building heritage sites. I like to close every show by writing a little something in my diary. So here we go. Dear Diary, Greg B. Harrell here. We're not ready for the apple car. Where are we supposed to find that much rice when it rains?

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1: Ken in Jonesboro is now $500 richer.
2: That is wonderful.
1: What do you think you're going to use that $500 cash on?
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3: Richard Greer, wake up because you won
4: $500. Very, very easy.
1: Joyce, you have won $500 cash.
5: That's awesome. Praise the Lord. 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

0: studio.
1: It's the Bob and Tom Show. Hello, Christy.
2: Hi, Chick.
1: Christy's at the news desk.
2: Yep.
1: Hello, Pat Godwin.
3: Hey, Chick.
1: Pat has his guitar. And-

0: empty hands. He comes here with a good attitude and ready to roll.
1: Yes, sir.
0: That's right. You don't have a guitar. You don't have a keyboard.
1: He doesn't need it.
0: Yeah, you don't need it.
1: And I don't know how to play those things.
2: His mind is his instrument.
0: That's a good point. Oh, his mind. There's Ace Cosby.
3: I went in storage.
0: There you go. I'm Chick McGee. Hello, Tom.
4: Hello, Chick McGee.
0: Hey, man.
4: Yesterday we were celebrating National Radio Day.
1: Yes.
4: And these national days, there's a calendar of these.
2: Of course.
4: And what I didn't realize that some days there's a competition.
2: Oh, there are more than one day on a day?
4: Yeah. I've got this nice letter here. This is from Mr. Hostrander. He said, "Hey, Tom, I know you love great pilots and you love airlines. You miss National Aviation Day." Well,
0: it's not the same day as National Radio Day?
4: I'm not sure. Because then he also says, wasn't yesterday National Potato Day? I believe Potato Day was Wednesday. Is that correct? We did celebrate Potato Day.
2: Yeah, right. We did. Yeah.
4: At some point.
2: In fact, I have a letter about a potato festival here in my hand.
4: Okay, well, good. All I remember is that on National Potato Day, all schools in Iowa have a holiday.
0: Sure.
4: They just shut it right down. Let's just salute all the great aviators out there then today.
2: I love aviators.
4: I'm not sure exactly when National Aviation Day is, but...
5: National Aviation Day just flew by, didn't it?
2: Yeah, it sure did.
4: It's weird, yeah.
0: It's just here and then it's gone.
4: Now, today is a special day, though, right?
2: It is.
4: Isn't today some kind of a day?
2: I haven't looked it up yet.
4: Okay, we'll check.
0: As much as you get upset, I need to remind you it's Fri-yay?
2: Oh, yeah.
0: That's right. God.
4: Tune into every other hack morning show, they'll tell you that.
0: Nobody does hack
5: no
0: like
5: one
0: we
5: does Fri-yay.
2: It's National Brazilian Blowout Day.
4: Oh, that's right. Yeah. I did see that.
2: Yeah, National Brazilian Blowout Day. For those guys out there that don't know what that is, it's a...
0: Tom, you going to get a blowout?
2: You going to get a blowout today?
4: Well, actually, interestingly enough...
1: It went viral last week. One lady tried to say blowout.
0: Oh, yeah.
2: That's right.
1: On QVC.
2: Instead of blowout, she said something else.
0: Yeah. And she ended up on the talk shows, Fallon and everything.
1: Oh, she did?
0: Yeah, she's a...
2: it's a treatment for ladies, usually ladies' hair, that keeps the frizz down and it...
4: That explains why we have this other story. Then.
2: What's that?
0: Oh.
4: I thought I sent this to you, Christy. There's a story about bikinis.
2: Oh yeah, I got
4: okay.
2: Brazilian blowouts and Brazilian waxes are totally different.
4: But yeah, but there's a really interesting story about Brazilian waxing ladies and bikini issues, which we'll get to later on.
0: I think the Brazilian ladies have it going on.
2: They certainly work at it, don't they?
0: They got the booty. They got the Brazilian blowout. They got...
4: They have the famous...
0: All sorts of stuff.
4: They have that famous contest every year.
2: Yeah, Miss... What's Bum Bum?
0: Bum Bum? Bum Bum, yeah.
4: But, we do have bikinis in the news in a very unusual way. And we will find out the official nature of the Brazilian blowout.
0: Whenever I travel to Brazil, that's the only chance I get to speak Brazilian.
2: Is it?
4: Oh, is it now?
0: Yeah.
4: Okay.
1: Very nice.
0: Yeah, it's a mixture of Spanish and Spanglish.
4: Really. Got some very long, complicated letters. I wanted to read one of the quick ones here, however, to start things off. Yes, was it yesterday or the day before that you played the song Tusk?
0: And I forget why we played it, but we all agreed we liked it.
4: It was a long Fleetwood Mac song.
0: Mm-hmm.
4: And the title track, right, to the...
0: Yeah, Tusk. It was like a double album.
4: It followed one of the best-selling albums in history.
0: Yeah.
2: Yeah.
4: This letter writer points something out. He goes, Tom, I'm surprised you didn't mention the connection between the song Tusk and the TV show The Americans. Yeah, I've mentioned this a couple times in the past. The Americans, a great TV show, really one of the best ever. But the opening sequence of the opening episode of episode one is an extended version of the song Tusk. And it is Fleetwood Mac. And it's a specially edited version of that

0: for that show, but I highly recommend that. I don't know what streamer is floating around on right now, but it's a terrific show, and I highly recommend it. But they did use the music from Tusk, which does lead to this. Josh, are you aware of a horror film called Sleepaway Camp?
1: Sure, yeah.
0: And your thoughts on that?
1: You know, it was fine.
2: You would have to stay up and look up a lot of scary movies to try to stump Josh.
3: Yeah.
1: Not one of my favorites, but it has a classic sort of twist ending.
2: Oh.
1: Well, sort of infamous.
0: Dan writes, hey, Josh, Sleepaway Camp is streaming on Peacock right now. So just as an FYI.
2: Don't sleep on Sleepaway Camp.
0: We used to call them overnight camps when I was a kid, as opposed to Sleepaway Camp.
2: We know what you did at your camps, okay?
3: Yeah.
2: You and your brothers and all your
0: and my brothers and your buddy to camp at the same time. But thank you very much.
2: Peeing contest.
0: Anything coming up in sports of interest?
2: Heck yeah. We had preseason football last night. The Raiders and the Texans from Houston. Cowboys and the Saints have been fined for that dust-up they had at their joint practice a couple of days ago. And a story especially for Tom, and perhaps he'll explain it to us. I'll just read a little bit of it, and you'll probably hear the sound of the can of worms opening. The NFL is going to address methodology about Nielsen ratings. Mm. There you go, Tom. That's the story.
1: And what do they care? More. They're always in the top.
2: Well, yeah, evidently they want even more, I guess, which is, who can blame them?
0: Well, didn't they have something like 90 of the top 100 viewed programs?
1: But, last? Oh, I know why they're doing it. I actually know why they're doing
2: it. The methodology, they're going to start counting them, weighing them, depending on if you're watching at a bar or tavern. That doesn't count as one viewer. That counts as however many people are in
0: there. Oh, okay.
2: Which you, I think you've said that they should do that.
1: They're trying to figure out if they can sell to a streamer. That's absolutely my theory.
2: Oh, well, it's probably true. Yeah, and the NFL package will be on Netflix. Yeah.
1: Right.
0: And then on a number of NBA teams, I know at least of one that you have to buy a package to watch all the games. Only a handful of them are going to be on broadcast television.
2: Well, you know, the NBA and Major League Baseball, they're jealous of the NFL and their... You know, when, Pete Rozelle came up with the pot and everybody, all the teams share from TV revenue, but that's not the way it's Major League Baseball and NBA. Like the Yankees make a lot more money and the Dodgers make more than, you know, the Tampa Bay Rays and their TV contract.
0: Yeah, but, well, it's interesting. We'll get to that story coming up. Also coming up in the news, we mentioned we have a Brazilian waxing in the news, ladies. Very painful. A cool AC/DC story, the band AC/DC, cool story coming up about that. And an interesting survey about who believes in UFOs or whatever they call them now.
2: I don't know if I believe or I don't believe, but I'd like to get some sort of a definitive answer. You know what I mean? So it's like, okay.
0: Kind of what this survey is about.
2: These are real.
0: Also, we have a very interesting arrest associated with the, I think it's starting tonight, actually, the gathering of the Juggalos in a place called Max Creek, Missouri.
2: Mm.
0: And there was a massive bust of a guy. Not a statue, you know what I mean, a drug bust.
2: Police action, yes.
0: But there's kind of a comic element to it coming up if you're on your way, by the way, to that festival. Hello and have a great weekend.
2: You'll hear this at the Juggalo convention. Who invited this clown?
1: I hope so.
0: Now, this is. I know that Josh knows the answer to this, but I'll put it this way. I'll try Christy.
3: Yo.
0: What beverage is associated with the Juggalos? Do you know? It's very specific.
3: Oh, yeah. Ooh, I don't know.
0: Pat, do you know this one?
4: I do.
3: Of course, Ace, go.
0: What is it?
4: Faygo.
0: Faygo. That's Faygo. Exactly correct.
3: Faygo orange soda? Or is it any flavor?
0: The specificity of the flavor, I'm not sure of, Christy.
3: Faygo.
0: A fair question.
3: Wow.
0: Yeah.
3: I didn't even know they still sold Faygo.
0: Well, like they sell most of it to the Juggalo fans.
2: You know those Juggalos, they like their sweet pop.
1: Yes, they do.
2: Yes, sir. Most often grape, I think.
0: And
3: do they mix it with vodka or something?
2: Every now and then.
1: They spray it on the audience.
3: Oh, they spray it on the audience.
0: Yeah. Really? We'll find out more about the Juggalos, but it's

Kind of a fun story involving, well, not fun for the one guy. Right now, let's talk a little bit about money. American Financing, who are they? Well, they are a company that specializes in mortgages. And one of the things they specialize in right now is the refinancing. And there's a good reason a lot of people are doing it. First of all, it looks like interest rates are going to go up again in September, if you've been following the news. So you might want to act on this right now. If you've owned your house for 3 years, it's probably worth a lot more than it was 3 years ago. If you bought your house 10 years ago, it's probably doubled in value. You can take advantage of that. You don't have to sell your house to get some of that extra money. You can refinance it and pull some of that equity out in the form of cash. Maybe you want to pay off those 20% interest credit cards, et cetera, et cetera. Maybe you want to get a new car, nice down payment, or perhaps a, new kitchen. It's up to you. It's your cash and your house, and it's worth a lot more than it was when you bought it. Probably. It depends on the situation, obviously. They can walk you through this in just a few minutes at American Financing. This is what they specialize in. I just got this message from them a few days ago. The average client right now is saving about $800 a month on their mortgage payment. And also, of interest, they've got a thing going on in which you may be able to delay two mortgage payments. So that could help you get your head above water. Depends on your circumstances, obviously. Certainly worth a phone call. No pressure. No upfront fees are involved. And

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1: ABC News, I'm Sherry Preston. Another rough night when it comes to the weather. A major storm system rolling through the Northeast overnight, impacting a number of subway lines in New York City, including flooding problems at some stations. Some people in Indiana have been without power for more than a week now following storms across the Midwest. Noblesville, Indiana Mayor Chris Jensen says they're still cleaning up the community.
2: So we have volunteers by the hundreds being deployed to homes to help individuals clean those homes out, get that the debris out to the curb so our street department can get in there and get that debris removed. At the same time, so many of our team are working on the back end to make sure that we are documenting every step of the way.
1: All eight people aboard a charter flight that crashed in remote western Alaska are believed to have been killed. The plane had taken off from Anchorage. After a record 272 days at sea amid deteriorating conditions, the 5,000 sailors and Marines aboard the USS Lincoln are headed home. This is ABC News.
3: I'm Jeff Talley on the Cromwell Ag Radio Network. Wheat for December delivery yesterday rose 2.2%, 696 and a half a bushel. Damage to major Russian ports, snarling the flow of wheat out of the Black Sea region. Corn for December delivery up 2%, 498 and a quarter a bushel. And November soybeans up 1.6% at 1236. Russian wheat exports for August expected to be at their lowest mark since 2010, according to data from Sovicon. Exports are 2.2 million metric tons, well off the 4.5 million at this time last year, less than half of the five-year average. The impact of elevated fighting in the Russian-Ukraine war on Russian ports is behind this month's cut, according to Sovicon. Not only is Ukraine using drones to battle the port facilities, but also boats on the water. Pro Farmer releasing results of its surveys for Nebraska and Indiana. The corn crop estimates remain under last year and the three-year average. Indiana's yield down 5.3%. Nebraska's corn yield down 8.8%. Yesterday, Pro Farmer suggested the Illinois corn crop was underwhelming and consistent. 184.19 for an average yield. Last year and the five-year average, 199 and a half. I'm Jeff Nally.
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4: 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There's Josh Arnold.
7: Hi.
4: And I just noticed something about Pat. 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There's Ace Cosby.
8: Hello.
4: Hello, Tom. And if you'll notice, Pat Godwin has the Tom Griswold starter set, the double pocket shirt.
7: Absolutely.
9: That shirt's cool, dude.
4: Double pocket, like button up. Yeah.
5: That's We're all nice. Wearing double pockets.
7: We are.
4: Oh, I have a jacket.
5: So
4: yeah.
5: Is Josh.
9: Oh, I'm not today.
5: You're not today.
4: No, you always wear.
5: Oh, okay. Yeah,
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10: I got Hyundai on my mind.
4: That's a good song.
10: Wah, wah, wah, wah, wah, wah. Easy Beats, right? Dun,
5: dun, dun. Yep.
10: And that's the Easy Beats. Remember who's in the band?
4: Nope. I don't know. Graham Nash. I don't know.
10: No. One
5: People.
10: Of the... Well, clearly, it's not played by monkeys. One of the...
4: Although I would go see that band live.
10: Yeah.
4: Can you imagine? Yeah, oh, yeah. The last thing on their mind would be playing music. They would be running around.
10: Wouldn't it be great if you went to the Sphere to see the Eagles and the opening act was the Chuck E. Cheese band? That'd almost be worth it.
4: Or...
10: They bring out the electric...
5: Animatronic guys.
10: Animatronic gorilla on the keys.
4: You would have heard it. Opening act. The Monkees, only you didn't check. It's EYS.
10: And it's a bunch of monkeys.
4: Yeah.
10: Let's see now. Where was I going with this? Oh, yeah. It's from AC/DC. The older brother of the original fellows from AC/DC was in the Easy Beats, right?
7: He was?
5: And,
7: yes.
4: Wilbur Young? The one that was on Mr. Ed. Was
5: How
4: the
5: did
4: oldest.
5: Not get an AC/DC?
10: Alan Young from Alan the Mr. Young. Ed Show? No.
4: Alan was Young, Malcolm Young, Young Angus Young. Young.
10: The reason I bring that up is there's a cool story coming out of St. Louis involving the band AC/DC.
5: Yeah.
10: We'll get to that coming up soon. But right now, as you mentioned, letters brought to you by Hyundai. And
4: AC/DC STL?
10: Yeah.
4: Huh?
10: Yeah. Yeah. Actually, it would be AC/DC STLFOO.
5: Yeah.
9: How about that?
4: Dave? Mm-hmm. Is Dave involved?
10: Yeah.
4: Oh, I love
10: Very
4: it.
10: Cool.
4: Love the Dave.
10: If you were thinking of maybe going to see AC/DC in St. Louis.
5: Better get a ticket because it's going to sell out.
10: Well, yeah, I mean, it would have sold out anyway. But first of all, great live show. Secondly, opening act is equally as great. So we'll give you the info on that coming up. But this may lead to a song, Pat Godwin.
7: All right, I'm ready to go.
10: Okay, now I should point something out. Pat is itching. To be working because I forgot your very first gig post surgery is going to be coming up this weekend.
7: Yeah,
10: you got a couple of them. You'll be at the Astra Theater in Jasper Saturday night. That's great. 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It's ASTRA. It's not like Astro Chick, not the dog from the Jetsons.
4: Don't know. Did he talk or Jesus bark? Or did he try to, Scooby?
7: He kind of spoke a little.
4: That's
7: like,
4: Right. One of those?
10: Let's see. And the tickets are available at rutrow.com. Oh, right. Wait a minute. Okay.
5: That's not helping.
10: No, they're not.
4: Actual address.
10: Astrotheater.com. That'll be cool, Pat. And then I know you're doing a special charity event in Anderson, Indiana, Sunday evening.
7: Yeah, for the flood victims.
10: Okay, good. Get your lips on because you're going to have to sing in a second when you hear this song.
4: Come on, get your...

0: to get your lips on.
1: The glasses match your shirt. You look very nice today.
2: Today?
1: No, you always look nice. But
2: I read that as you look
1: today.
2: Like crap yesterday.
3: Well,
1: you can look at it that way.
3: If the shoe fits.
4: One thing that you should have learned by now, you have to be careful complimenting Pat.
1: You're
4: it's
1: right.
4: A real minefield.
1: Yeah.
2: That's so true.
3: Here we go. There was an interesting story that is evolving, I guess you could say. Coming out of State College, Pennsylvania.
2: Oh, I know you.
3: It's an interesting story. A couple of the frats were allegedly involved in a cocaine ring. And among the allegations, the pledges to these two frats had to, I guess, sit in the basement stuffing baggies with cocaine.
1: Yeah.
3: These are the allegations.
1: Right.
3: They've arrested a few people. By the way, if you look at the mugshots, the one guy, I mean, it is right out of Revenge of the Nerds, this guy. But apparently massive amounts of cocaine being distributed on the campus of Penn State University.
4: Is that cocaine on your pledge pin?
3: And I was kind of joking about it, thinking of these, you know, poor guys are just trying to join a frat, and all of a sudden they're sitting in their underwear in the basement. Instead of getting paddled, they're stuffing baggies with coke. And I was trying to remember what movie had the ladies in the brassieres in their panties and they're filling cocaine orders or whatever.
1: Right.
3: But they're dressed like that so they won't steal the coke. That's apparently the thing. There's a couple movies that mention it. We've got about 300 people that have sent me this letter essentially saying, the women bagging up the coke in their underwear is American Gangster with Denzel Washington and Russell Crowe. So apparently it also takes place in that movie. Thank you very much. That was from Devon and many others. They pointed that out. But this cocaine bust in State College, Pat, that led you to a song?
2: Indeed. Well, we

0: Yeah, Coke and a frat.
1: All right. Once again, these are just allegations.
2: Innocent until proven guilty.
1: One of the frats is Kyle Duabumpa.
0: Oh, yeah, that's... Yeah.
1: And then what is Aya Snortalina? Or something?
0: Aya was involved? Oh, man.
3: That's a shame.
0: He had a bright future.
3: Dadgummit.
1: Wow. Anyway, so we'll see what happens with that. But thank you for the letter. Thank you for the correction. I did not see the movie American Gangster. Is that a good one? Anybody?
4: Very good.
0: Yeah. That's cool. I enjoyed it. Movie.
3: A couple surprise. Well, yeah. It took me by surprise. But pretty good.
1: Okay, good. Well, there you go.
3: I can't think of a bad Denzel Washington movie. I just can't. You know?
0: I'd be a little hard-pressed to as well.
2: He's very good.
3: Denzel Washington.
0: Even the lesser Denzel movies I enjoy.
3: I've never seen a bad Richard Gere movie. I stand by that.
0: Huh.
3: Yeah. What do you think of that?
0: Well, I don't know that I have either.
1: Yeah.
3: Darn right. I know what I'm talking about.
0: You sure do.
1: Was he in that one about the... The thing at the bridge in West Virginia, the Mothman.
2: Mothman's a great movie.
3: I love the hell out of that movie.
2: Me too.
0: Tom, yeah. I'm with you. I didn't care for it, but I've been told the director's cut is like unbelievable.
3: That's the one I watched. Yes.
1: So it's better than the... Okay, good. I went to the theater, didn't care for that one.
3: It clocks in at about 2:40. But
2: that's
3: still.
2: Okay.
0: Yeah, so I'm going to have to check out the director's
1: cut. Yep. What's the Denzel movie where the plane's going upside down?
4: Flight. Oh, that's real good.
3: That has one line in it that has taken over your life, and you say it's the greatest line ever written in a movie.
1: I haven't seen
2: the movie.
3: I didn't share your enthusiasm then.
1: There is a terrific scene in that movie involving showing the bottles of alcohol and the mini fridge. That's whoever filmed that. Brilliant. But there's a minor role in the film, and there's a terrific line referencing CeeLo. I don't want to give it away, but it's it made me howl.
2: he plays a pilot in that, correct?
4: Yeah.
1: I thought I enjoyed that very much. In any event, we'll move on here. Do you have a letter? Do you want me to get to one?
3: Dear Bob and Tom Show. Hello, everyone. I listen to your program every morning while I'm working out and find you all quite hilarious.
0: Well, thank you, my dear.
3: Needless to say, I have heard your silly parody.
2: Uh-oh.
3: Not sure that's the right word, but I want to plead for a disclaimer because I know what a stickler Tom is about proper word usage. Anyway, I've heard your stuff about, hello there. And when I happened upon a personalized plate in the parking lot of my gym, I had to take a picture and send it on to you. So this is from Idaho, and it looks like a Toyota van. And the license plate is, Tom, I'll let you do the honors.
1: Oh, H-E-L-O-T-H-R.
3: Mm-hmm.
1: Hello there.
3: Hello there.
1: Yep. That's nice.
0: Yeah. I want a helothar, which is something that scientists use to separate a cell membrane from the cell itself.
2: Oh, of course, yes.
0: Although that could
1: be just 30 years. I was doing a reading about helothars yesterday.
0: Yeah, there's a new breakthrough.
3: They'll find a stepping stone to time travel.
0: Right.
1: Yeah. I wonder if...
0: I hope
1: if H-E-L-O-D-E-R would be available, you could hello dare.
2: Oh.
3: What's your ideal spelling now?
0: Well, hello dare is closer to what Marty Allen was doing.
3: D-E-R?
1: Mm-hmm. If you'd like to, a sample of the great Marty Allen, it sounds something like this.
5: Hello dare!
3: You can never play that enough in my book.
1: Oh, hello dare. And if you're not familiar with Mr. Allen's work, it is excellent. And perhaps we could play the entire... There's a song, of course, the Hello Dare song.
3: Alan Rossi made a movie. So popular. Almost Dean and Jerry, but not quite.
1: Not quite. Okay. Yeah. This next letter is kind of long. I'll try to shorten it. This comes to us from Gail. You guys were talking about cheese in a can. I always often mix this up. Easy cheese is the squirter one, right?
0: Mm-hmm. Yes.
1: Cheese whiz is in a jar. Okay. This involves...
3: You can't go wrong with either one, by the way.
0: Easy cheese, no thank you.
3: No kidding.
2: I haven't had any.
1: Other than the fact that it's fun and cool to squirt it on.
2: It's good for dogs.
3: My ex-father-in-law, who was Wisconsin right down to his socks, loved... Easy cheese.
0: Nice.
3: He preferred
0: that funny?
3: To real cheese.
2: Mm.
1: That is really funny.
3: It was
1: And by the way, Christy is right. there's almost nothing more entertaining than taking a cracker, squirting cheese on it, and giving it to a dog, and they get it on their lips. Sorry, I'm just remembering what happened to me. Gail and her mom were shopping when Gail was a kid, and she got a thing of the Easy Cheese and put it in the bottom of the cart. And she said, "Hey, Mom, look at this." And she slipped with her hand, and the bottles fell into the cart, shooting Easy Cheese all over her face.
0: No way!
1: It got on my clothes, my hair, all over the cart. My mother was laughing hysterically. When the guy came to clean up the aisle, he said with a smile, "This is the best cleanup I've ever had to do in my life." By the way, I was so embarrassed, I have never touched another can of Easy Cheese.
3: When he came up to the aisle with a smile, he said, "I'm going to be here a while."
1: And, a sweet story. We've all had. It's so embarrassing
0: on the tile.
1: To spill something at the grocery store.
3: We've all had our run-ins with Easy Cheese.
2: I'm so glad her mom laughed.
1: Yeah.
2: Mine would have beat my butt.
1: What?
2: Oh, yeah. She would not have laughed. She would have.
1: Did your mother have a sense of humor?
2: No.
1: Not at all?
2: Not really.
3: I had her laughing one day.
2: Well, she liked you.
3: Yeah, I was sitting next to her at some sort of event, and I leaned over and I said, "Hey, does this feel swollen to you?"
1: Then you took the Easy Cheese, squirted it on her face, and said, "This is me and you later." Okay, thank you. I'm so sorry.
3: Started giggling.
1: I'm sorry, Gail, for reading your letter.
0: Yeah. You also said, "Hey, if I said you had a beautiful body,
3: would you
0: make sex with me?"
4: Would you make sex?
2: I like that. Make sex with me.
1: Oh, so is that the Google translator?
3: Yep.
0: Christy charmed. Boy, she was charmed.
3: Christy looks like she has a letter.
2: Well, this one is really for Josh. This is from Ben. He's from Illinois. Longtime fan. His dad listened all the time when he was growing up. He's now 22.
3: It's Illinois.
2: And just graduated from college.

0: and he's looking to get into a baseball job. Josh, do you have any help or suggestions?
1: Oh, sounds like a job recommendation.
2: Yeah. Boy.
1: You still have the hookup in Rollins?
0: Do you have any?
2: I don't think I know anybody in HR or anybody there anymore.
0: Yeah, sorry,
2: everybody's kind of retired since I've been there.
3: What's he looking for?
0: He's looking for a job in baseball.
2: I know how to help.
1: I tell you what.
0: How do you help him?
1: I will give you $200. You get on the phone and big time somebody at Rawlings. I used to work over there. I'm sure you've heard of me. Josh Arnold, I was there.
3: Al Jackson's... Al Jackson's girl works for the Rockies.
0: Oh, the Rockies, that's right.
2: Yeah, that's probably your best bet. I stole way too much when I left from Rawlings to be allowed back in the building.
1: Well, like gloves? Oh,
3: really?
1: Gloves and bats and stuff?
2: Oh, maybe a Babe Ruth uniform. And
1: That had to be
0: hey, these
1: something.
0: Are on. Don't say that out loud.
2: Well, some of these are jokes.
0: Well, I don't know. I know you.
3: Coming up, we have a very special request. We've been talking a lot about guitar riffs. And yesterday we brought up great bass riffs, great bass players. A special request for an episode of the Bob and Tom exclusive program, Bass Talk.
0: Yes.
3: The long-running Bass Talk. We're probably due for a new episode. It's been a couple years. We'll have to get Mark Christopher Roman in here for an episode of Bass Talk. A terrific program if you're not familiar with it. By the way, coming up, a very special treat, I want to say next week.
0: Yeah,
3: I'm not going to give you too many hints, but trust me. I know you think sometimes my surprises aren't surprises.
1: Sometimes.
3: Hugh Jackman. How was that for a surprise?
0: Even know about that one.
3: That's how much of a surprise it was.
1: You had nothing to do with it.
0: Before we go to break, we have a picture of a chick hitting on my mom.
1: Yeah.
0: Have you seen this?
1: Yeah. I don't know if it made it to social or not.
0: There you go.
4: Boy, oh boy.
1: Yeah. Oh, yeah.
0: Yeah,
4: he's all up in there.
1: Let me tell you something. My left hand is right on her ass.
2: The way the picture was too, and you'll have to go look at this. But I thought the balloons were coming out of her hat.
0: When I first saw it.
1: That would go perfectly with what's going on.
0: Right.
2: Dude, you can tell in her eyes she's really enjoying
0: she loved the jigster.
1: Yeah, she wanted it.
0: Yeah.
3: Slipped off the chair, did she?
4: Look at the dress she has on. That's a hot dress, too.
0: Very colorful.
1: She had huge cans.
0: She did.
3: Could we possibly do anything other than this? Okay.
1: She knew she had big tits.
0: She did.
3: Coming up, we have anything other than this. I'm hoping. We have a couple of very fine guests today. Charlie Behrens, comedian. Kelsey Cook, comedian. On the way. Hope you had a chance to listen yesterday. We had a terrific time yesterday. And you can check out that show on YouTube.
0: With Jimmy Schubert.
1: Jimmy Schubert. God, now, is Charlie Behrens any relation to Pine Behrens?
2: No, it's different spelling. Yeah, yeah.
0: What's Charlie a Baron of?
2: No, again, these are all good questions.
3: Okay.
1: Tom, your thought.
3: I have no idea what you're talking about.
1: Okay.
3: We'll talk with Charlie. We'll look forward to that.
2: And more discussion about Christie's mom's juicy jugs.
1: Damn, I can't get over them. I'm thinking of them right now.
3: I blame...
0: It's okay.
3: Somebody else.
1: They tasted like lemons. Isn't that weird?
3: Okay. Let's switch gears here. Coming up, we have more of your letters on the way. We'll certainly look forward to reading them. And then we have that Foo Fighters AC/DC update coming your way. And, an update on the guy that claimed to have the world's smallest male member. He's had the surgery.
0: Yes.
3: We have our early report on that. Right now, let's talk a little bit about nutrition from Brick House Nutrition. 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
4: 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We're in the O'Reilly Auto Parts Studios. At the news desk, it's Christy Lee.
5: Hello.
4: Hello. There's Pat Godwin.
6: Hey, Chick.
4: Hey. There's Josh Arnold.
7: Hi there.
4: Hi. What are you doing over there, Pat? You're wiggling your hands? What are you warming up?
6: Get back into shape there,
4: yeah. Is that right?
7: Mm-hmm.
4: Okay.
7: Getting those phalanges, a phalangin,
6: blowing the dust phalanges off.
4: There's Ace Cosby.
8: Hello.
4: Hello, indeed. Hello, Tom.
9: Hello. Coming up, a letter from Homer, Alaska.
4: All right. About a moose? I like the moose alerts.
9: But right now, we've been talking about classic guitar riffs, and then we kind of got off on some great moments in the world of bass playing. Yesterday we had a little bit of Walk in the Wild Side, Mr. Harvey Brooks on the bass, and that Lou Reed classic. But when we got talking about great bass players, I can't believe we forgot this. We forgot to weigh in with an episode of The Great Show, Bass Talk. For those of you not familiar with Bass Talk, it was the only program that I know of in broadcast radio that was exclusively devoted to the art of playing the bass guitar. We had an occasional guest that would play an upright bass, but it was primarily the electric bass guitar. Would you not agree, Pat?
6: Absolutely.
9: And our host was the very fine bass player, Mark Christopher Rohrman. And Galen took the time and trouble to write us here at the Bob and Tom Show. And I mentioned the fact that he says, hey, get with the program.
5: Ooh.
9: What about Bass Talk? Galen, I am so sorry that I forgot it. So I'm going to, here's one of the classic episodes of Bass Talk. It's just a minute long.
5: Okay.
9: But I think you'll enjoy it very much.
10: It's the Bass Talk Show with Mark Christopher Rohrman on the bass.
11: Yes.
10: Marcus, how are you, sir?
11: I'm great. How are you?
10: Good.
11: Well, this bass player, he was having trouble finding a gig.
9: Mm-hmm. What a surprise.
11: Yeah. So he decides to take a part-time job in a funeral home.
9: Uh-oh.
11: Okay. So he's working with a funeral director, and they're late one night, and a local guy named Stanley Smith had just died.
9: Mm-hmm.
11: And he's there on the table in front of him, and they're just amazed at this guy's certain body part.
9: Oh.
11: It's incredible. It's astounding, actually. Mm-hmm. It's bigger than any porno stars you've ever seen.
9: Wow.
11: So between the two of them, they decide this has to be saved for posterity.
9: Mm-hmm.
11: So they remove the body part.
9: Mm.
11: And who would know, right?
5: Right.
11: So they remove it and they stick it in this great big glass jar with formaldehyde.
9: Mm-hmm.
11: Well, the bass player decides he's going to take it home and show his wife.
9: Mm-hmm.
11: So he takes it home and he sets it on the table. He says, honey, come in here. You got to see this thing that I just brought back from the funeral home.
9: Yeah.
11: So she comes in and she takes one look at the jar and she goes, oh, my God. Gosh, Stanley Smith is dead?
12: Very nice.
9: A little bit of bass there.
12: And then he goes right into space.
9: See why people flock to the airwaves.
4: Say what you want about Mark, but that boy can tell a joke.
9: Bass talk. Very good. Thank you, Mark. Always appreciate it.
12: I like to think you kind of set back from the mic and then ignored your laughs, went into the booth.
9: This is a complicated letter. I'm going to try to reduce it in size as we go.
4: You're just the guy to tackle it.
9: It comes to us from Jeremiah in Homer, Alaska.
5: Oh.
13: Hey, Homer.
9: He begins, to the ultimate airwave legends.
5: Well, that's nice.
9: Well, that's really kind of you, Jeremiah.
4: Bald face live.
9: He goes, you guys were talking about things you've carried in an automobile. Remember this started with Jeff Oskey's dad. had the mast of a sailboat lashed to the side of his car, sticking out 10 feet in front on the back. We've since had several photographs. One guy had a sailboat mast shoved sideways in his car, sticking out left and right.
4: Oh, yeah.
9: Just some crazy stuff. A lot of people, you've seen the mattress on the roof. Some guy's holding it with his arm.
5: Mm-hmm.
9: He goes, I had a Datsun 280Z.
5: Nice.
12: But small,
5: Yeah. They were I was my dream car. Tom had one.
9: I had one.

0: great car.
1: It's one of my,
0: and I could now buy my old one for 30 times what I paid for it. Yeah, they're still,
1: if they're in good shape, they have a rust problem, sadly. They're hard to find.
0: Great car.
1: Yeah.
0: 5-speed manual transmission.
1: They're 2-seater.
0: Yeah, I put in an aftermarket sunroof.
2: Oh, really?
0: Yeah,
2: oh,
0: I got it at Leaky Joe's in Orlando, Florida. I had to put it on for
2: every
0: me.
2: Every car wash is an adventure.
3: You would think they'd take another look at the name of the place, don't you?
1: Yeah.
3: My goodness.
0: I love that Datsun 280Z, though. My brother, John, had the first edition, the 240Z.
1: Yeah.
0: Which was, it kind of looked like a little mini Corvette.
2: Mm.
0: A great car. Anyway, I'm sorry, I'm off the topic here. Jeremiah had a 280Z, just like me. He goes, I was in my 20s. I moved across the country more than once. Everything I owned stuffed into my little 280Z. Now, by the way, I moved here in a 280Z, same deal. All I had was a half-full suitcase of clothes and my stereo.
1: Man.
0: Those were the days.
1: Yeah.
0: You have to have something important. And that Sherwood and those AR speakers, acoustic research. That's all a man needed.
3: Sidetracked by your audio components.
0: Sorry. Jeremiah, you and I are brothers in Datsun.
3: Would you pick it up?
0: He goes, the passenger side and rear cargo area were stacked solid. I could only see out the windshield and the driver window. Merging in traffic was a challenge.
1: Oh, my goodness.
0: As well as overtaking large trucks. Ah, the good old days. He goes, I once carried pieces, this gets complicated, of a 1947 MGTC in and behind my 97 Grand Cherokee from New York to Yellowstone. My dad took it to Washington State. Definitely got some looks. In any event, he goes, I still have the Z.
3: I don't know what you just described.
1: MGTC? I'm a little confused.
2: I recommend just pretending you know.
1: Okay.
2: Yeah, what I'm doing.
3: I usually do that.
0: He had the parts of a 1947 MG that he crammed into a Jeep Grand Cherokee.
3: Thank you. Okay.
0: So, in other words, he's hauled a bunch of crazy stuff in his
1: right.
0: car.
3: Do you know what the audio was like in the car he was driving? Did he say give any sort of guidelines for that?
0: Yeah, it was a cassette nonstop saying Chick Eats It.
3: I've not heard that.
2: Chick eats it.
0: Eat a row. Cram out of your. By the way,
2: gets in.
0: This gets even cooler. Jeremiah, I hope you get to hear this because you have to do me a favor. He still has the Z.
1: Really?
0: In Alaska. My dad still has the 1947 MG. Oh. And as he puts it, he goes, as Chick would say, in Tucson, Arizona.
3: Oh, yeah. I love it.
2: They must be automobile enthusiasts.
1: Yeah, they must be.
0: Then Christy, now you're mentioned. He goes, either one of us would take Christy Lee for a ride anytime.
1: Oh.
2: Sexual component to that.
0: So, Jeremy.
1: I'd take a ride in either of those vehicles.
0: Oh, a 1947 MG.
3: They want to have sex with Christy?
1: No,
3: is that what that is?
1: They're being kind.
0: I'm just going to take her for a little ride in the car.
2: I think sex was...
3: It was implied.
2: Yeah. Read between the lines. It says SCX, my friend.
0: Yeah. Title of the movie, Handy in a Z.
2: Yes.
1: How many did you get?
2: From TNA to Z.
4: I like that.
3: I bet you did get a handy in that Z.
0: First of all, if I did, I wouldn't tell you idiots.
2: I hope you did, though.
1: You know, is it a man?
2: Oh, my boy deserves a handy.
3: Let me tell you something. I don't mind him calling me an idiot, but he lumped all you guys together. You idiots, what he said.
0: You get out of the Z and into the graveyard.
2: So long as my boy got jacked.
0: We'll go from there.
2: A carjacking.
0: And then he ends with a... This guy really knows the show.
3: Yeah, this letter seems like it goes on forever.
1: Well,
2: the reader sort of editorialized as well, right?
4: Yeah.
2: We got a lot of...
0: There's a lot of text here.
3: I know, I see it.
0: I edited some of it out.
2: But you added more in.
0: I was trying to make...
3: You know what the word edit means, right?
2: It doesn't mean add your own 2.5 pages.
0: Well, when I edit...
1: Was your Z a manual or an automatic?
0: Manual.
1: All right.
3: That's how I got the handle.
1: 4 or 5-speed.
0: 5-speed.
1: Yeah.
0: Great car. And I never had any problems with it.
1: No, they don't.
0: And not only did I put in it from Leaky Joe's. Did I put in that sunroof?
3: I also put
0: on chrome wire wheels.
3: Why don't we have T-shirts that say Leaky Joe's?
1: I'm not wearing that.
3: I would absolutely all day long, man.
0: By the way, now that you've read this letter, Tom can tell you guys about the time the elephant played pocket pool with him and stole the keys to his Z. That is a true story. Those were the days.

0: the Ringling Barnum and Bailey Circus had animals. Mm-hmm. And I was doing a little TV spot, and I was interviewing the animal trainer with an elephant.
1: Uh-huh.
0: And the elephant reached into my Zubaz and took the keys to my 280Z.
1: Boy, that...
0: And the guy goes, wait a minute, he's going to swallow him.
1: That sentence tells you everything you need to know. The elephant reached into my Zubaz.
2: You wore Zubaz?
0: It was a brief
1: flirtation.
2: I had no idea.
1: Those are sweatpants, and you say sweatpants are the indication that someone's losing.
3: Okay.
0: Those weren't sweatpants. They were a nice, fine cotton a drawstring trouser with a flare of color.
2: They're kind of worse than sweatpants.
4: Yeah, they're much worse.
1: Yeah.
4: Christy, do you remember the Zubaz?
3: Oh, yes.
0: I'm not going to say much, but those Zubaz hit the ground in a number of cool places.
1: Yeah. Is that right?
3: Quickly.
0: With accompaniment.
3: Easy on.
0: Right. Oh, yeah.
4: Damn those were the days.
1: Or you could do it right through the Zubaz.
0: If those Zubaz could talk.
1: Yeah. Those were so sheer.
2: I love it.
1: Grab a hold of it.
2: Sorry. My boy F's.
0: Well, Jeremiah, thank you for bringing back that great memory. Elephants, my car keys, and a 280Z.
2: I'd like to see an elephant in a 280Z.
0: Oh, that would be fun.
1: I'd like to see an elephant listening to the stereo that Tom described.
4: That's pretty nice.
0: It was a Sherwood.
1: Just sitting there, yeah.
0: Acoustic research speakers.
4: ARs, right?
0: Jeremiah, please send me a picture of your 280Z.
1: I'm a fan of Boston Acoustics, the BAs. I like
0: those. Those are very nice. We're late. We're going to come right back. We have coming up Charlie Behrens, comedian, Kelsey Cook, comedian, and a bunch of cool stuff in the world of sports. These are the O'Reilly Auto Parts Studios. This is the Bob and Tom Show.
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10: ABC News, I'm Sherry Preston. The National Weather Service reviewing video and damage to determine if a couple of water spouts seen off New York's Long Island yesterday actually reached land. If so, that would make them tornadoes. Parts of the New York City subway system flooding in downpours on Thursday. The FBI arresting a woman accused of planning an attack on the New York State Capitol building in Albany. 35-year-old Jessica Bowie is facing charges of providing material support to ISIS and of allegedly buying items for a bomb. Three undercover informants posed as Islamic radicals as a part of the investigation, says ABC News contributor John Cohen.
11: It's likely that the defense in this case will raise an entrapment defense, but they will have to show that the idea of the attack originated with law enforcement and that law enforcement took actions that would force an otherwise innocent person to engage in this criminal activity.
10: The USS Abraham Lincoln has now left the Middle East after a record 9-month deployment. This is it.
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3: Hi.
2: There's Pat Godwin.
4: Hey, Chick.
2: Hey.
4: Hey.
2: There's Josh Arnold.
5: Hi.
2: Hello. There's Ace Cosby.
6: Hello.
2: Hello. I'm Chick McGee, and I'm... can't stop staring at my man, Tom.
5: You know, Tom, Chick just did, he just kind of did a Fonzie.
2: Hey.
5: When Happy Days was at its peak, were people walking around doing that?
2: Oh.
4: Oh, yeah.
3: Yeah.
4: They were. Yeah, they were.
3: And yes, sir.
2: T-shirts as far as the eye could see.
4: Sit on it.
2: Yeah.
5: But at any given time, somebody would walk into an office.
2: Sit on it, Fonzie.
4: Hey.
2: Hey.
4: Oh, yeah. Yeah, kind of ironically, yeah.
5: Oh, well, ironically is different than you know, the guy who just really loves it. And
2: right. They wouldn't let Winkler wear a
6: black
2: leather jacket. He had like a nice powder blue windbreaker.
6: No, eventually they let him put on it. It had to be a brown
5: leather
6: jacket.
5: It was brown. They thought the black leather was too much?
6: Uh-huh.
5: Wow.
2: And he couldn't wear the leather jacket, I heard, unless he was on the motorcycle. So he'd like be sitting on the motorcycle out in back of the school or whatever. Very odd.
6: Yeah, he was supposed to be a minor character, and the show kind of ended up being all about him.
5: First two seasons, he didn't say much at all.
6: He became very popular.
5: Interesting.
6: And Henry Winkler is a really nice guy, by all accounts. We've interviewed him several times.
3: I read his book.
6: He's, by all accounts, the nicest guy in California. Mm-hmm. By the way, Jeremiah, we just read his letter about his old car, his Datsun 280Z. There is a picture of him. You can see a little bit of the car. He did send us a photo.
3: Oh, hey, Jeremiah. So,
5: oh, right on.
6: Very cool. Thank
2: now,
6: you
2: is this a Jeremiah? Was he a bullfrog?
6: No, he's from Homer, Alaska.
3: No, he was a friend of mine.
5: That other Jeremiah.
7: I never understood a word he said.
3: No, I didn't either.
5: He was a good friend of mine.
2: Yeah. Yes, indeed.
7: All of us.
5: We always had a mighty fine time.
3: Yeah. Did you? Yeah.
6: Well, now, it's time for us to segue over to the sports page, I believe. And we have Chick McGee.
2: What about Dear Bob and Tom show?
6: Oh, you have more letters?
2: Well, I'm sorry to say this, but Tom was helpful with my trivia last night.
5: What's happening with Jeremiah the Bullfrog? Was the singer, was the narrator of that song just so high?
4: Well, it was written by Hoyt Axton. I never understood it either. Did you, Christy?
3: No. Wasn't that Three Dog Night?
2: We were singing Joy.
4: Yeah, but it was written by
2: Joy. Oh, I didn't to the know World. That.
5: Right.
2: Singing Joy. Him and the Frog were singing
3: and
2: Joy.
3: And wasn't
2: to
3: that
2: the world.
3: Like the number one song of that year, I
2: crazy,
3: believe?
2: Crazy, crazy.
3: When they did the countdown?
5: You know, we sang it in Sunday school.
3: What?
5: We did.
6: Because probably. Of the Joy to the World part?
5: Apparently, yeah.
6: Well, I mean, I think, okay. Well, of course, everyone knows the story of Jesus and the bullfrog.
5: Yeah. Yeah, that's in...
2: Yeah, and Jesus ends by saying, are we going to play golf or are we going to mess around? No, that's not right. No, never mind. Dear Bob and Tom Show, I was the one, my name is Tyler, I was the one that swore I heard Tom sneeze while listening to the show on my honeymoon. Remember this?
5: Mm-hmm. Yeah.
2: You were sneezed so loud.
6: But it was Josh.
2: And in the meantime, Josh asked if my newlywed wife wanted to listen to the show during our 20 hours on the road.
5: Oh, yeah, yeah.
2: When I first started driving,
5: a lot of women do. I just.
2: This guy says, when I first started driving, I was instructed to only play the show if she fell asleep.
5: Okay.
2: Slowly, though, I kept playing the show, and slowly she started waking up and listening for short stretches.
3: Mm-hmm. Mm.
2: By the end of our drive, she was quoting Chick and Josh, asking for the backstory of Tom's thinly veiled

0: brother interludes and laughing along to everyone's blatant hostility. Well, now she's almost as big a fan as I am.
1: All right. Well, welcome.
0: There, you guys have been playing in the background during some of my fondest childhood memories. Now I'm enjoying your show with my wife.
1: Like a fungus, we grow on you.
0: Yes, sir. Mm-hmm. Just,
2: like a fungus among us.
0: That's what it is.
3: Okay. Thank you very much.
0: There you go.
3: Now, coming up, we'll get another song out of Mr. Godwin, I understand.
0: Yep.
3: And related to one of our stories.
0: Preseason football last night, number one pick, Fernando Mendoza. Up and down, he struggled a bit. He threw a pick six. The Texans return it for a touchdown. Of course, the Raiders rally, though, late. They win 22-20 over the Texans. Mendoza, 8 for 15.
1: Hopefully they're giving the kid some grace.
0: 86 yards. Oh, yeah. Max Crosby grabbed him after he did that shake it off. So, yeah. Oh, they were there on sidelines. It was, yeah. Let's see. The performance came after. He did throw a touchdown pass in his preseason debut last week. C.J. Stroud led the Texans to a touchdown as an only
1: C.J. Stroud run.
0: C.J. Stroud run. That's exactly
1: C.J. Stroud
0: right.
1: Throw the ball.
0: Dallas Cowboys and New Orleans Saints have been fine.
3: Did you ever have the Dick and Jane books?
1: No, I was aware of them, but we didn't actually have them in my school.
2: I did.
4: We did, yeah.
0: Really?
3: Yeah, see Dick run.
2: Yeah.
3: Boy, that was...
1: That's funny.
3: You'd think when they published it, somebody would have said something. Hey, could we change his name to Roger?
0: See Dick Petspot?
2: But
0: like
2: back
0: that.
2: Then, Dick didn't mean that.
3: Yes, it did.
4: Yeah, it did?
3: Oh, it's been universal.
1: It got worse, didn't it?
2: I think much it got worse too, yeah.
0: In the wintertime, they were themed.
2: Especially when you were a kid, you didn't know.
3: There's still kids named Dick.
0: See Dick,
2: no,
0: Pet but... Jane's Muff, you know, stuff like that.
4: Yeah.
3: Now see Chick is getting off topic.
2: Ah, boy.
0: Cowboys and the Saints have been fined $500 million apiece by the NFL for their brawl-filled joint practice last Wednesday. The league announced the fines yesterday after requesting video of the punches thrown, helmets thrown, gloves in the air.
1: Chickster, do you know where NFL headquarters is? Like the building?
0: Got to be New York City.
1: So yeah. Do you think when they collect these fines, so it's $500,000 from each team?
0: Right.
1: They have a pizza the next day?
0: Oh, they have it after. Absolutely. That's got to go into a fund.
1: Where does that money go?
0: Yeah. That goes into a fund. And oh, by the way, the NFL, I know as little as you folks know about this. You know me. Okay. If the NFL says it's okay by me. So here we go. The NFL is upset about changes made by Nielsen and its methodology for measuring viewership for the upcoming season, calling them rushed and saying they will have a negative impact on sports in general. Nielsen announced plans this week to change how it measures audiences on television starting August 31st, including alterations to how the company measures whether multiple people are watching an event at the same time. The NFL coming off one of their most successful seasons ever on television. The league had its largest average audience since the golden years of 1989.
1: They want everything?
0: There you go.
3: So I don't understand. What does this mean?
0: I don't know what it means.
1: They want everything to be on the up and up.
0: That's right.
1: Or at least they want the numbers in their favor for the bidding wars of that the streaming for companies streaming will service. Be having.
0: And you can bet your bottom dollar that whatever they are angling for is higher ratings. Is what
1: right.
0: That's their goal.
1: Somehow the new Nielsen methodology will show less viewership than the NFL wants.
0: Right.
3: Now, and the is it Christmas Day now that or Thanksgiving that some of the games are on streaming and some what is going on?
0: Oh yeah, sure. Yeah. Christmas Day I think there's a doubleheader on Netflix. It's a triple header, but two of the games are on Netflix, I think.
3: And the opening games in the NFL, is one of those on Netflix?
0: I believe so. The Australian game, I think, is on Netflix on Friday night.
3: Wow.
0: You got a Wednesday night opener, the Seahawks and the Patriots, and then Friday? Thursday? I forget.
3: Okay.
0: Because it's a different day when they play in Melbourne. If it kicks off at 8:30 here, it's 10:30 the next morning.
2: Yeah.
3: Yeah. And remember, the ball spirals the other direction. Christy Lee. Right.
2: Yes, sir.
3: The term dick has been used as slang for the male member since the late 19th century.
0: Whoa.
2: Okay.
1: That's fine, but I really do think if you were named Dick in 1950, it wasn't like being named Dick
2: today.
1: And even 1990.
2: Yeah.
0: That's true.
3: Early evidence shows it commonly being used in the 80s.

0: 1890s, according to the Oxford English Dictionary. So
1: you wonder how that started.
0: Wow.
1: Yeah.
0: Yeah. Who knows? But it's been out there for a while, Kristen.
2: Okay. So. I just, when I was a kid, I never thought that. I mean.
0: Well, you were a kid.
2: Yeah. So the Dick and Jane books were fine. Dick and Jane.
1: I think they also operated under a, hey, we live in a polite society.
2: Yes.
1: Where no one's going to point these things out.
3: It's Camelot, for God's sake.
1: Right.
2: It's and now, the 60s. Come on.
0: I know. I was smirking in first grade.
2: Well, I'm sure you were.
1: First. Well,
3: I bet Peter, that wasn't Dick and Peter and yeah. Rod. And
0: I don't think those
3: no
0: were as prominent.
3: Hmm.
0: Yeah. I don't think

0: kind of funny too.
1: Dick Fuller. Anything with Dick on is funny. Yeah. You got to go Rich or Richie. Or Richard.
2: Yeah, they're all good. Okay, I'm sorry. Let's move forward here.
1: Let me tell you about Simply Safe. Did you know they're celebrating their 20th anniversary? 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It really helps us out. Don't forget, there's no safe like Simply Safe.
2: Now, you say having the name Dick is always going to be a positive?
1: No.
2: I mean, what if you were the son of the great saxophone player Wayne Shorter?
0: Yeah, that's a tough. That would be a tough name.
1: Or Frank Shorter, the distance runner.
2: Very good. Either way.
1: Frank, you could name your son Dick.
0: Dick Shorter. Or the Asian actor Chow Yun Fat.
1: Dick would it fat. Would it be Dick Fat or Dick Young?
3: Dick Young Fat.
1: Dick Young Fat.
0: Immediately, let's just go with Dick Fat.
2: Dick Young Fat. So kind of,
3: that's a bad thing.
2: Yeah, sounds,
0: it sounds vaguely
2: actionable.
0: Why you
2: for some reason?
1: I don't understand. Is he in Crouching Tiger, Hidden Dragon?
0: Chow Yun Fat?
1: Yeah,
0: I don't remember.
1: Man, he.
0: I just remember always kind of laughing at his name.
1: That's a great movie. One of the best movies ever made.
0: Gorgeous.
2: Boring. We're going to come right back. Coming up, comedian Charlie Behrens, comedian Kelsey Cook on the way. We are in the O'Reilly Auto Parts studios. 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
4: ABC News, I'm Sherry Preston. The National Weather Service reviewing video and damage to determine if a couple of water spouts seen off New York's Long Island yesterday actually reached land. If so, that would make them tornadoes. Parts of the New York City subway system flooding in downpours on Thursday. The FBI arresting a woman accused of planning an attack on the New York State Capitol building in Albany. 35-year-old Jessica Bowie is facing charges of providing material support to ISIS and of allegedly buying items for a bomb. Three undercover informants posed as Islamic radicals as a part of the investigation, says ABC News contributor John Cohen.
5: It's likely that the defense in this case will raise an entrapment defense, but they will have to show that the idea of the attack originated with law enforcement and that law enforcement took actions that would force an otherwise innocent person.

0: person to engage in this criminal activity.
1: The USS Abraham Lincoln has now left the Middle East after a record 9-month deployment. This is ABC News.
2: I'm Jeff Daly on the Cromwell Ag Radio Network. Wheat for December delivery yesterday rose 2.2%, 696 and a half a bushel. Damage to major Russian ports snarling the flow of wheat out of the Black Sea region. Corn for December delivery up 2%, 498 and a quarter a bushel. And November soybeans up 1.6% at 1236. Russian wheat exports for August expected to be at their lowest mark since 2010, according to data from Sovicon. Exports are 2.2 million metric tons, well off the 4.5 million at this time last year, less than half of the five-year average. The impact of elevated fighting in the Russian-Ukraine war on Russian ports is behind this month's cut, according to Sovicon. Not only is Ukraine using drones to battle the port facilities, but also boats on the water. Pro Farmer releasing results of its surveys for Nebraska and Indiana. The corn crop estimates remain under last year and the three-year average. Indiana's yield down 5.3%. Nebraska's corn yield down 8.8%. Yesterday, Pro Farmer suggested the Illinois corn crop was underwhelming and consistent. 184.19 for an average yield. Last year and the five-year average, 199 and a half. I'm Jeff Nally.
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0: Sunday and a high of 78. Currently, we have 65 degrees.
1: Quick song here. Astra, Astra in Jasper. He's going to fill it with laughter.
2: Yeah.
3: Very good. Very, very good.
1: Pat
4: Godwin.
1: I can't
4: believe I'm saying this. That was amazing.
1: Pat Godwin, Jasper, Indiana, coming up tomorrow night. 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
4: 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Christy Lee at the news desk.
0: Hi, Chick.
4: Hi. There's Pat Godwin.
3: Hey, Chick.
4: Hey. There's Josh Arnold.
5: Hi there.
4: Hello. There's Ace Cosby.
6: Hello.
4: Hello, indeed. I'm Chick. Hello, Tom.
1: We were explaining to Christy that the term dick has been a slang term for the male member for centuries.
0: Actually. I had no idea.
1: You just got to be careful. I mean, I would go with Rick or Richard or Richie.
0: Yes.
1: Famously, Rich Little, the great impressionist.
5: Sure.
1: Yeah. Named his son Dick. It's unfortunate. Mm. And the great actor Cleavon Little. Mm. Did it to his son just to be ironic.
5: Well, naturally, oh, yeah.
1: For those of you that have seen Blazing Saddles, you see, it's a famous scene.
0: Yes.
1: There. Never mind. I'm sorry. Were we on the sports page?
4: In 1899, the top curse words, F, of course.
0: Yeah.
4: That almost.
5: 1899?
4: 1899.
1: Wow. Is this in the USA?
4: This is in the USA.
1: It could be England. You're always talking about England.
4: By God is up there.
5: Okay, yeah, sure. I mean, still fairly...
4: Damn you.
0: Oh.
5: That's also puritanical, yeah.
4: Tarnation?
0: Tarnation. That's an ever Western.
5: You couldn't say that on TV in 1899?
4: No. No.
1: Oh, well, only online.
4: The late night talk show.
5: Yeah, only after 10 p.m.
0: Yeah.
4: Drat?
1: What?
5: Oh, I love drat.
4: Cripes?
3: Cripes
1: are these
3: fine.
4: 1899.
1: Are these actual curse words or are these?
4: Shut up.
1: I mean, is this like saying shoot?
4: A derogatory term for a policeman who harassed street workers.
5: Okay.
4: Sex trade. Mutton shunters.
5: Wow. So if you were a prostitute, you'd go, hey, careful, the mutton shunters are coming.
4: The mutton shunters are on their way.
5: Boy, that's...
1: I don't even get it.
4: What do you mean? There's nothing to get. It was just the mutton.
3: Long sideburns.
4: Mutton shunters.
1: Is that what it refers to?
3: Well, yeah, sure. In pigeon, their hats, here come the mutton shunters.
4: Pigeon livered, somebody who's a coward. Ew, pigeon livered.
5: Love puss. It.
4: Yep. And
5: you threw puss on it.
4: I did. windy wallet or sauce box.
5: That's look at this sauce box.
4: Yeah. For example, the expression used to tell someone they talk too much. Shut your sauce box.
0: Oh.
5: Now sauce box means that one drawer in your refrigerator that has like the soy and Taco Bell.
0: Taco Bell.
4: I have that drawer. It's not in the refrigerator.
1: Yeah. Isn't I got you. Don't you have the?
4: No.
5: I honestly don't have a sauce box, but I have
1: a drawer. I'm with Chick. I've got a drawer.
5: You keep yours.
1: I have the history absolutely. Of soy sauce and packets.
5: Gotcha.
4: Soy sauce and chopsticks.
0: Yep.
3: Duck
0: and
3: sauce,
0: the packets of napkins with the little spoons.
1: Yep. With
0: and
1: the spoon. Yeah. I could build a fort out of chopsticks.
4: I bet you could.
1: I've got so many of those.
4: I love it.
1: Have we finished with the sporting world?
4: WNBA action. Angel Reese, perfect shooting night. And the Atlanta Dream set a franchise record last night in Los Angeles for points in a game.
5: Huh.
4: They beat the Sparks 124-88.
0: Whoa.
4: Last night. How's that sound, Tom?
0: That was a drubbing.
4: That's exactly right. And at this game... This has happened again. It hasn't happened for a while. A dildo was thrown on the court in the third quarter.
5: Let's go ahead and put an end to that now.
4: A bright green that happened in the NFL at a Patriots game. I believe it was in Foxborough and WNBA a couple of times.
1: How do you get that into the game?
4: It's happened again. I don't.
0: Question.
4: That's a great. That is a great question. I don't know.
1: And then the bigger question is why.
0: Well, you could hide it.
3: You could hide it in
0: that
3: special place.
0: Yes.
1: Well, you know something that actually segues into a news story.
4: If you could accommodate that as you're walking into
1: it, you might as well. If we could break protocol here and leave the world of sports momentarily.
4: Please do.
1: This story. Do we have a picture of this lady, the suspect in this case?

0: This comes to us, not surprisingly, from the great state of Florida.
1: A woman in Florida has been accused of posing as a bank representative to scam senior citizens. They found $3,200 in cash hidden inside her body when she was brought to jail.
2: Well, boy.
1: Authorities say she entered the prison with the $3,200 stashed in her vagina.
0: Well, the sad thing was in rolls of nickels.
2: Yeah. The impressive thing, though, is she could give you exact change.
3: Oh, my goodness. Now, Tom, I like to do this with everyone, and you're no exception. When you were looking at that joke, how did you think about anything else and decide on a roll of nickels?
0: Well, she could clearly accommodate quite a bit of cash.
1: It's not clear who the money was taken from, but for now, it's accounted for and sealed in evidence. The police post on social media went on to say,
0: This is the part that I love. This is actually written by the police about this woman who was hiding, how much was it?
1: $3,200.
0: In her vagina.
2: At least $35 would be ridiculous.
0: Yes. Listen to what the cop says here.
1: Keep in mind, at some point, the cash will be back in public circulation.
2: Oh, isn't that great?
0: Why would they even bother saying that? Well, she paid her bail. It smelled like seafood.
1: Oh.
2: Go ahead and burn it.
1: Well, hopefully it was sealed in some kind of plastic bag or something.
3: She didn't just crush
1: him up and put him in there a dollar bill at a time.
2: Boy, I don't think she tried to feed it in like the old soda machines, and it kept spitting it back out. And she'd have to rub it on a corner
1: and get it straight.
2: Yes.
0: Boy. Wow. Man. Yeah, I don't know if it was in some sort of a vessel or what.
1: I would hope it would be in some sort of vessel.
2: Yeah, she's a human ATM, automated slot machine.
0: I'm sorry.
3: That's right. Didn't do it.
1: Are you alive? I heard him.
0: The word is pronounced twat.
4: You gotta say twat.
2: Sorry.
0: Nothing wrong. I'm sorry. Never have I more wanted to say back to sports.
1: Really? She rolled it up and then, I can see how she did that.
3: Well, I hope there were hundreds involved.
1: Yeah, me too. Right. And I hope that they were in a plastic bag.
0: $3,200.
1: Rolled up.
0: Rolled up, I suppose, would be relatively easy to accommodate.
1: Yeah.
0: Who wants to try it?
1: Not me. Well, I'm the only one here that could.
3: Oh, I don't know.
0: Oh, no, no. We have orifice friendly fellas here.
3: Yeah.
1: Do we?
3: pay me $50, I'll put it in my ass.
1: Will you?
3: Yeah.
0: Again,
2: I'll give you $100 if you can put $3,200 up there.
3: Uh-huh.
2: And the $100 comes out of the $3,200. You just have to have to give us $3,100 back.
3: Okay. And you remember that story where there was a performance artist, a lady who could make change.
1: Yes.
3: And she knew and would dispense, and she knew a quarter from a nickel, from a dime.
1: But that was the mommy part, not from the baby part.
0: How do you find out that you have that talent?
3: On demand.
0: What do you do on late in a Friday night that you decide to try that out?
2: Boy, oh boy.
1: There has to be a trick to that, right?
3: How do you not think that's like a superpower
2: when you do it?
0: I think I'm with Christy. I think that's some kind of
1: a scam,
0: some kind of a distraction thing.
2: Who gave me the Canadian penny?
3: What the hell?
0: Like I said before, I've never been happier to say, now back to sports.
3: Mattel. Oh, the backbone of the industry.
1: Mm.
3: Man, I remember when my entire world revolved around Mattel. Couldn't wait.
2: What's their biggest? Barbie?
3: It has to be Barbie. Yeah. Mattel launching their first ever Uno Championship Series.
1: Oh.
2: Did you guys like Uno?
3: I love Uno. I don't play it nearly enough.
1: Uno Slap? That's one of my favorite ones.
0: What's that?
3: Is that where you slap somebody?
1: Yeah, you slap the cards. It's an added piece that you can play with Uno.
0: I get really confused.
1: Uno?
0: Yeah.
2: It's a lot more appropriate at parties than Uno crap.
1: Yeah. How do you get...
0: Is it going this way or that way?
2: Uno crap is actually called dose.
3: You don't... I'm surprised you don't play bridge or any of those card games.
0: I'm terrible at cards. I can't.
1: But Uno is the easiest card game in the world. That's why little kids, my four-year-old, have to teach me.
2: It's been so long since I played that
3: Uno, it tells you on the card. Tells you what to do on the card.
2: Okay.
1: Yeah.
3: It's pretty good.
1: You just have to match the color.
3: Players from around the world will compete through in-person and online qualifying events. The

0: competition ends with the UNO Championship Tournament November 11th in Los Angeles. The winner will be crowned 2026 UNO champion and take home $50,000.
1: Well, that's not chicken feed.
0: U.S. players can also...
2: That seems a little light to me.
1: Oh, it does.
3: $50,000?
0: $50,000, really?
2: UNO is the number of commas in 50,000. I'd prefer two commas. That would be 5 million. Now we're talking.
0: By the way,
2: now I'm going to learn how to play UNO.
0: U.S. players can also qualify through weekly tournaments on the UNO mobile app starting next week, August 31st.
1: How about
4: your
1: that?
4: Kids don't play UNO?
2: No, we do. We went through a streak of UNO for quite a while.
4: I bet.
2: But I'm terrible at cards. I've told you that before. They're trying to teach me euchre.
4: Yes.
0: Oh, you got to learn how to play euchre, man. That's fun.
2: That's the next big thing.
0: Yeah.
2: That and backgammon.
4: You never played backgammon in the 80s?
0: No. Euchre's a game that if you don't argue enough with your significant other, you start playing euchre.
2: Really?
0: Oh, yeah.
2: It's a team thing?
0: Yeah.
4: And my husband doesn't play either.
0: You have a partner.
2: Oh, so I can screw things up?
0: Oh yeah.
2: Great.
4: Yes.
0: Wait a minute. Christy,
2: I need more opportunities to screw stuff up?
4: Yep.
2: That's just what I need.
0: What did you say about your husband?
4: He doesn't play euchre.
0: That's interesting. He doesn't play euchre.
4: Nope.
0: anything else he doesn't play?
4: He doesn't play golf.
1: Really?
4: Mm-mm.
1: I prefer not to play.
4: Well, he's got shoulder replacements. That's his excuse.
1: Is that the sound of a trial separation?
4: Is that it? We're headed.
1: <That's right. laughs> Do you guys remember
4: the deep sea?
1: The awful, or I don't know if it was awful. I never played it, but as a kid, we'd be excited. We'd look at all the board games, and there was always the unused Othello.
4: Oh, yes.
0: Yes. Isn't that the black and white checkers?
4: It was kind of like checkers, but...
1: We would just look at that box and go, that has to be the least fun thing on the planet.
0: It wasn't a checker. It was a disc.
4: It was...
1: They were almost like tiddlywinks, weren't they?
4: Like
1: disc size.
4: Yeah.
0: Fatter ones, though.
1: Exactly. More substantial.
0: Yes,
1: right.
0: Yes.
2: And it was called Othello?
4: Othello.
1: I can only guess.
2: And it was black?
1: Black and white, which I think, I don't know if that's why they called it Othello, honestly, but...
0: the Moor of Venice.
2: Oh, no, I'm familiar with
1: that.
2: The
1: box looked so uninteresting to you're a little kid.
4: A classic two-player abstract strategy board game.
2: I'm out.
4: Yep.
2: And if you're a kid, Shakespeare. Hate.
1: No kidding.
2: Are there Cliff Notes?
0: Risk. I didn't know who played Risk.
1: I had a Risk phase.
0: Yeah.
1: But
0: the Game of Life. I didn't like that. I didn't like the spinner in the middle. That was no good.
2: I didn't like it because I hated that cereal. Could we make anything blander? Oh, it tastes like air with nothing on it.
1: Oh, Life is pretty good, especially Cinnamon Life.
4: What about Mousetrap? Did you have that one?
2: Yes, loved it.
4: Loved Mousetrap.
0: You like Mousetrap?
4: I did too.
2: Oh, that was fun.
4: Okay. Yeah.
1: Rube Goldberg's favorite
4: game. Right, exactly. Yeah.
2: It's time to move forward. Have we completed the sports broadcast?
0: No, we're going
2: to
0: come back with a world record.
2: Oh, okay. Yes, also coming up, comedian Charlie Behrens. Oh, and when we come back, a special edition of Yesterday in History.
1: Really? We missed some things, or do
0: is
1: we not get
0: right?
1: to it?
2: We forgot to do it.
0: Oh. You know, we should take one day and do...
4: Nothing?
0: Today, yesterday, 2 days ago,
2: well,
0: history.
2: Now, on Mondays, nothing the new history. Feature is
0: all
2: the weekend
0: morning.
2: In history.
0: Yeah, I know.
2: If you missed yesterday's show, Jimmy Schubert was here. We had a great time. I highly recommend checking it out on the Bob and Tom YouTube channel. It was really fun.
1: We were tired
2: and
1: of laughing.
2: Yeah. Yeah, Jimmy has a new project out there. It's called Clown Shoes, available at jimmyschubert.com. 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Just super funny stuff. We are in the O'Reilly Auto Parts studios. 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
5: 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Christy Lee at the news desk.
7: No cone for you.
5: Bless your heart. There.
8: Yeah. Sweet, sweet little young lady telling me, oh, this is the wrong line. Really?
7: Well, were you in the grilled cheese line?
8: I've been in for 20 minutes. How about a sign?
5: Well, yeah, you can't.
6: Here's your sign.
5: You can't get a cone in the grilled cheese line. What do you think?
8: It's like when you're on the freeway and the sign is after the place you're supposed to turn. Can you walk 10 feet and get me a cone?
7: Well, that was going to be my next question.
6: 30 people behind him.
7: Well, he still waited in line all that time.
5: Hi, Josh.
9: Hello.
5: I don't have this kind of trouble.
9: Christy and I worked at the dairy bar once. Well, I'll tell you a story in just a second.
7: Yes, I want to do that again. Why didn't we invite it back?
5: I'm Chick. There's
8: Not because you were being pissy with some guy can't have a cone. You're in the wrong line.
9: So I was in charge of making ice cream cones for a little bit.
5: Yeah. Well, Tom is the reason we don't get invited a lot of it.
9: And every time there was a kid in line who had ordered an ice cream cone, or you know, the parent said she or he would like an ice cream cone, I made it as tall as I could.
7: Yes, he did.
9: So a good 2 feet. I mean, as tall. And then I would go, I'm so sorry. And I would take it to the window. And the kid would say, and I go, I'm so sorry, the machine malfunctioned. Do you still want this? Or do you want me to make you another one? And of course, I'll take that one.
5: Yeah. That's a great idea.
7: Yeah, I was seeing all these other couples that we know in the business doing it over the last week. And I'm like, well, Josh and I never.
9: I'm sure all we have to do is ask.
7: I'd love to do it.
9: Yeah.
8: I remember when I got fired at Dairy Queen.
7: What did you get fired for?
8: Well, the machine broke, so I just took a scoop of ice cream, and then I put it in my mouth and went, made that little swirl.
9: They
8: didn't like that.
5: Did you actually do that?
8: Of course not.
9: My dad, my uncle, my uncle said this never happened. My dad swore this happened, so I don't know. Believe who you want.
5: All right.
9: He said that they would go to Dairy Queen as a family, and the 4 kids would have to share one ice cream cone.
6: That sounds like a reworking.
7: That is the saddest thing I've ever heard.
8: Oh, no wonder he wanted to do a second tour of duty in Mom.
9: Send me over.
8: Take me out, Charlie.
9: Wouldn't that be such a bummer?
5: Take me out, Charlie.
9: I think I would just bail. I'd go ahead and go, I'm going to sit this one out.
8: Yeah, I'm going to make everybody happy right now. I'm going to sing a cappella.
7: Ready? Can't wait for this.
8: I've only tried it the one time. I wrote this a couple days ago. Ready?
5: I loved it then, and I'm going to love it now.
8: Astra, Astra in Jasper. He's going to fill it with laughter.
6: Very good. Perfect.
8: What is that about? Well, it's about the Astra Theater, Astra, in a place called Jasper, Indiana.
9: Actually, it's about the futility of man, if you really look into that song.
8: Oh, is it? Yeah, okay.
5: Abracadabra.
8: Pat Godwin, Saturday night. Wait, Monday, Tuesday. That's tomorrow night at the Astra Theater. 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I keep waiting for The Razor to call me and let me do the cool voice stuff.
6: You do it good.
7: Well, don't you think would have called by now if they were interested?
9: I've done 12 ads.
8: You're making me feel bad. They're having Josh do it. They're bringing Pat Godwin to the Astra Theater. Ticket information is at astratheater.com. That's Astra, not Astro Theater, Chick. Rutrow.com. That'll get you there.
5: Hey, Jay.
8: That'll be a cool show, Pat. It's your first time playing since you've had your shoulder.
7: Shoulder?
9: Your shoulder?
8: I cannot say shoulder surgery.
5: How's your shoulder doing? Is it?
6: You know, it's coming along. It's going to be a process, though. It takes 4, 5, 6 months, sometimes a year before the pain goes away.
9: Well, we're proud of you.
8: Oh, that means we'll have to hear about it every day for 4 or 5, 6 months.
6: You don't hear about it now.
9: It's actually good.
8: What if we give you $1 a day for not talking about it?
6: I don't talk about it now. You just ask me a question.
9: In fact, Tom brought it up, didn't he?
6: He did bring it up. Yeah, I thought I was.
7: You did.

0: complain about the calluses today.
1: Yeah, it takes a while to get the calluses back in your fingers, so playing the guitar is a little rough.
2: I did that with bench pressing.
1: Yeah. Oh, yeah.
3: Oh, yeah.
0: I thought
3: you were going to say masturbation, but...
2: Can you imagine?
3: That's what you meant.
2: If you were calloused for masturbation.
0: That would be sad.
4: There are studies, and the guy had to stop too much bleeding.
0: What?
3: Okay. All right.
4: Yeah.
3: Hey, I know. How about anything else but this? You got anything over there? Wait a minute.
4: Bet your ass I do.
3: They call that the barbershop pole.
2: Yes. When it bleeds, because yes, there's a mix of red.
0: Oh, man.
4: A Pennsylvania boy has broken the Guinness World Record for the most sweaters worn at once.
2: Oh, really?
4: Yeah.
3: It's a little kid.
2: Oh, okay.
4: Oh, with help from his mom's 8-year-old Skylar Roselle Whitaker of Monroeville, Pennsylvania, able to slip on a total of 50 sweaters, beating the previous record of 46. After the record attempt, he donated the sweaters to a clothing drive.
2: Well, that's wonderful.
4: He told Guinness World Records, close to the end, I was a little hot.
0: I bet.
3: Yeah, shouldn't they do this in the winter?
4: It was fun to dance and jump around with my friends when I was done. Everyone was hugging me, but I couldn't move my arms to hug back.
0: Aww.
2: This is sweet.
3: A sad thing, Christy.
4: My mom said, it's funny that this is the record.
3: When he put the 50th one on, they said, by the way, you're adopted.
0: Oh, my gosh.
2: Why, that doesn't have to be sad.
1: It could be a joyous time.
4: Yeah.
3: He couldn't hug him back.
4: His secret is he really doesn't like sweaters.
0: Oh.
2: Well, what kid does?
4: Yeah.
2: Itchy, hot.
0: Tom doesn't like sweaters.
3: I don't own a sweater. I hate them.
4: I don't like sweaters. They are itchy.
2: Yeah. Yes.
3: I don't own a single one.
4: There's a lot of stuff that I won't wear because it doesn't feel good.
3: I like this kid.
4: It didn't make sense other than it was silly and fun.
3: Do we have a picture of this little guy? There we go.
2: Oh, yeah. Look at that.
0: Oh, God.
4: Oh, hell yeah.
3: It is hilarious.
2: He does look kind of miserable.
1: Unhappy there.
0: He looks very miserable.
2: He's got 50 sweaters.
4: Let me ask you a question. How many sweaters is the person behind him wearing?
3: I was hoping you wouldn't say that.
1: I don't think
0: that's his mom, isn't it?
2: You know, this is... for you guys, but when he's got all those sweaters on for Halloween, he goes that lady that smuggled money into prison.
3: Mrs. Wow. Gash. I mean Dash. What was her name?
2: Cash.
3: Mrs. Cash.
4: I'm...
3: Don't you, instead of salt, don't you use Mrs. Gash?
0: Mrs. Dash.
3: Sorry.
4: I prefer Mrs. Gash.
2: Mrs. Gash is an FDS.
0: Oh.
3: I blame myself. Now... Are we going to do yesterday in history now?
4: Yes.
3: Okay.
2: Well, good for, hey, by the way, bravo to that kid.
0: Yeah.
4: Way to go.
2: Had some fun, gave
0: Heck
2: to a charity.
4: Yeah.
2: All
4: right.
0: And he has a Guinness World Record.
2: Yep. How cool is that? How many kids can say that?
0: Thank you.
3: Let's see now. What are we doing? Oh, we're doing yesterday in history?
4: It's your...
1: You're the leader here.
4: It's your idea, honey.
2: Go ahead. You got 10 seconds.
3: Here we go. Oh, we only have 10 seconds? I'll make it... this is a good one.
4: There's a reason you decided to do this.
3: Yeah,
4: what was it?
3: This is interesting. The 1812 Overture was born in the state. On yesterday's date in 1882.
0: Oh.
3: So it took them...
0: Wow, 70 years?
3: Yeah, but do you know what it's about?
0: The War of 1812, I would think.
2: Tell us a little bit about it.
3: Yeah, seriously, it's not.
0: What's it about?
3: It's about Napoleon... And his defeated by the French army defeated in 1812. It's not the War of 1812 that we're all familiar with.
2: Who can do it?
1: I can't. I have a vague memory of the melody.
2: Okay. I mean, it lends itself to fireworks and explosions.
3: Yeah. Oh, it's great.
4: Okay, here it is. Here's the 1812 vote.
1: There you go.
3: Yeah.
2: I think you could argue this is one of the great pieces of music ever.
0: Oh, I agree.
4: Is this the piece of music, Tom, that you found out?
3: Yeah, there's a...
4: There was one guy in the United States.
3: There was a family that would tour with the Cannons.
0: That guy?
3: To play this.
0: That guy.
3: Yeah. I'm not sure if
2: people
3: this is
2: would
3: the
2: bid
3: guy.
2: On when he would be there on the 4th of July, probably.
3: Yeah. It was a big day for them.
4: He was first call cannon firer.
2: Interesting.
3: And Cannon, I think you'll agree with this, Pat, as a musician, certainly the most macho instrument in an orchestra.
2: It really is.
3: It beats the timpani. Some guy goes, I got a piccolo, and he goes, really?
1: Yeah,
3: pansy?
1: What's this?
3: I got
1: what's
3: a cannon.
2: What a cannon.
3: Okay? Bass drum my ass. I got a cannon.
0: I hope he does all outdoor concerts.

0: I play the bass cannon.
1: Hey, first chair triangle. Check this out.
0: Christy does make a good point.
2: Yeah.
0: I wonder if it's primarily the outdoor theaters, the 2018.
3: So, yeah.
0: Yeah, but it is often played in the 4th of July. But it was not about what we call the War of 1812.
2: I did not know that.
0: A history lesson for you. And we'll continue.
3: Who did it?
0: With yesterday and Tchaikovsky.
3: Tchaikovsky, thank you.
0: Wait a minute.
4: Peter, Ilyich.
0: Stop, wait. I'm going to see if I have any money.
3: You should tell him the news, by the way.
0: I think
4: roll
0: I
4: have. Roll over.
0: Josh?
3: Yes, sir.
0: Hang on. I may have some cash. Yes, I've got $5.
4: It's the longest morning
0: of my
4: life.
0: Can you spell Tchaikovsky?
3: T-C-H-A-I. Am I still good?
0: You're great.
1: Still good.
3: K.
0: Oh my God.
3: O S.
0: Nope. Sorry.
3: Oh, sorry. O V S.
0: I'm sorry. You're no.
4: No, he's
0: allowed you owe me $10. You can't revise. Done. You kidding? You ever watch the spelling bee? Now do it with an Indian accent.
3: I was going to put a spin on what he asked me to do, and realized that too would get me killed. Right.
4: Spell it for us, Tom.
0: After the K, it's O V S K Y.
3: Yeah, I said O S instead of O V. I would have gotten it, dude.
0: You would have.
4: Yeah.
0: I'll give you the dollar.
3: Yeah.
0: You're welcome. When we come back,
4: you're up a buck.
0: When we come back, more of yesterday in history. But we've learned something about the War of 1812.
2: Yes, we did.
0: Someone's got to write a song about that one now. These are the O'Reilly Auto Parts Studios. This is the Bob and Tom Show.
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1: We could stand on the side of the road and watch every other vehicle looking down into their lap as they're passing us. You know what they're looking at. 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
2: Phones. On their phones, not paying attention.
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4: I'm not a mathematician, but I say probably about 80% of the people who pass me are on their telephones.
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12: Good morning. The Arkansas Game and Fish Commission has unanimously approved a new permit draw hunting system for a portion of the St. Francis Sunken Lands Wildlife Management Area. The final regulations include several changes from the original proposal after it drew some significant pushback from Northeast Arkansas hunters. Opponents had argued the plan would restrict public access and disrupt generations of waterfowl hunting traditions in the area. In other news, the city of Jonesboro bid farewell this week to Ronnie Shaver. He was the city's director of building maintenance. He's retiring after 24 years of service to the city that included working under four different mayors across five different departments. He's a Marine Corps veteran. He was honored with a formal proclamation of appreciation from the mayor for his two-plus decades of keeping more than 50 city properties up and running. Your KH Storm Team forecast, not a bad weekend, partly sunny all the way through, highs each day, low 90s. Have a good weekend. I'm Brett Hall with the Jonesboro Media Group.
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2: Welcome back to the Bob and Tom Show. We're in the O'Reilly Auto Parts studios. At the news desk, it's Chrissy Lee.
3: Happy Friday.
2: Happy Friday. Yay.
4: Oh. Don't encourage him.
3: I didn't. I said Friday.
2: See how I got her in trouble and I didn't? There's Pat Godwin.
5: Hey, chick.
2: We need a Friday song.
5: We do need a Friday song.
2: What's the name of that girl? Friday, man.
4: Oh. Rebecca Black?
2: Yeah. Friday. There's Josh Arnold.
4: President of the Rebecca Flack. Back.
2: There's Ace Cosby.
6: Howdy.
2: Howdy do. I'm Chick. Hello, Tom.
4: Hello, Chick McGee. Now, we were visiting yesterday in history.
2: Yes, and it continues, right?
4: Yeah, we learned that the 1812 Overture is about a war not the one you're associating it with. Tchaikovsky wrote it for Napoleon's loss.
2: Overture.
4: Sure.
2: Turn the lights.
4: This is it. We'll hit the heights. And all what heights will hit.
2: On with the show. This is it.
4: Christy, you know what we're doing?
3: No.
2: Of course not. You're a girl.
4: Every guy.
3: Oh, this is from the Mel Brooks film.
2: No.
3: Oh.
2: It's the Bugs Bunny.
4: Bugs Bunny show.
3: Oh.
4: One of the great shows of all time.
3: I should have known that.
4: A show they'll be watching 200 years from now.
5: I sure hope so.
3: I just haven't seen Bugs Bunny since I was 10.
2: Bugs and Daffy are confronting Elmer in the latest one I'm watching. And Bugs goes, "You don't have to shoot him here. You can wait till you get home." And Daffy goes, "Oh, no, not again."
4: How does Daffy Duck not get a Nobel Prize?
2: I don't. They should have both won Oscars and Emmys and the whole thing.
4: Okay,
2: unbelievable.
4: Now, back to yesterday in history. The first professional football league was formed in 1920.
2: That wasn't the NFL, though, right? Or was it?
4: No. But it was seven guys, including Jim Thorpe. Jim Thorpe.
3: Seven guys? That's not even enough for a team.
4: Well, that's why the league was a little bit weak there in the beginning.
2: There's a...
4: But remember, that's how the League of Nations and the Justice League started.
5: That's right.
4: Seven guys.
2: Doc, Netflix about Jim Thorpe. It's pretty good.
5: Is he a Thorpe or Thorpe?
2: There's an E on the end, but they pronounce it Thorpe.
5: Right, but he is there.
4: Well, this next story, it's kind of good news, I guess, in a way. But there's a tale. I maybe shouldn't tell you the whole thing because it doesn't get...
2: You have talked yourself into a ditch.
4: In 1960, the USSR recovered two dogs.
2: Oh, yeah.
4: Belka and Strelka from Sputnik 5. They were the first living orgasms to return from...
5: I'm sorry?
2: You mean...
3: Organisms.
4: Typo.
5: I didn't know that. Typo, was it?
4: Sorry. Uh-huh. They were the first living organisms to return...
3: I'm not giving you the Brazilian blowout story to read.
5: Yeah.
4: the first living orgasm organisms to return from space.
2: Yeah, so, that's really
3: sad.
2: A deep dive on that. Laika,
4: you don't want to know the Laika.
3: No,
4: Laika is the first creature to be monitored.
2: Was supposed to go again more orbits, but she died on the third orbit or something.
4: Yeah, the thing is with the Russians, you never know what.
2: Yeah.
3: I highly recommend Star City if you want to watch some great fiction about the Soviet space program.
4: Laika was a stray dog picked up on the streets of Moscow. So we'll just leave it right there.
2: And only spoke Russian.
3: Huh.
2: Isn't that interesting?
5: Yes. It is interesting.
4: Now, by the way, this is important to know. I don't know if you know this, Christy. Dog light years are different.
3: I did not know that.
4: Yeah, they can't see colors. So they follow.
2: Have you ever watched Interstellar?
5: Why would you even?
2: His
5: nose would bleed and he would lose his mind.
2: That's one of the greatest endings of a movie in the history of the world.
5: He wouldn't even make it.
2: Man.
4: Which one is
2: he
4: that?
2: He would not get it.
4: Is that the one with...
2: Well, that's her father. How is he younger than...
3: Oh, that's...

0: It's on Apple TV right now, too, if you want to watch it.
1: McConaughey. Yeah. And
2: don't worry about it.
3: Who's the lady in that?
1: The older lady is, she has been in here. I remember her being with Judge Reinhold. I forget what her name is, though, and I'm awful. She's in Requiem for a Dream.
2: Oh, Ellen Burstyn?
1: Ellen Burstyn.
3: Oh, wow.
2: It's not for you.
3: I've never seen it.
1: You have to pay attention to it.
3: Happy birthday, 1833, Benjamin Harrison, president.
0: Mm-hmm.
1: Nicknamed Benji.
3: Confused here. And then a William Henry Harrison. Is William Henry Harrison the one that died in like 3 days
1: after because of the cold
3: making the speech?
2: The speech. That's a good speech there.
1: That's good speeching.
3: Oh, here's a good one for you. Happy birthday, H.P. Lovecraft.
1: Oh, yeah.
3: Anybody?
2: Sure. I've read the collected works odd.
3: What is it? The Call of the Chithru or
2: Cthulhu. Thank you very much.
3: What is it?
0: I have not read.
2: Please show the proper respect to the squid-faced giant.
0: Okay. Is that what they are? Squid
2: Cthulhu.
0: Faces?
2: Well, the Cthulhu sort of is, yeah.
0: Ugh.
3: Happy birthday, Don King, boxing promoter. Everybody tonight will celebrate 1946. Everybody, Connie Chung tonight.
2: Oh.
3: Everybody, Connie Chung tonight.
2: Still with Maury?
1: I think so.
0: Yeah, I think. Yeah. I believe so.
3: Oh, she's married to Maury Povich.
0: Yeah.
2: No, Maury Amsterdam.
0: What the hell, Tom?
1: You know, Maury.
3: Do they have any kids?
1: Again? What is that?
3: If she has a kid, does she tell Maury it's not his?
2: That's funny.
1: That's pretty funny.
3: Do they have it? I don't know if they do.
1: Do you think Maury is still hungry after...
3: All right. 1948, yesterday, Robert Plant, happy birthday.
2: Was he ever in a band?
3: Oh, God. Oh, this is kind of cool. Al Roker, born in 1954. You know, he is an honorary member of the Wiggles. Did you know that?
0: I did not know that.
2: Oh, really?
1: How is that worth mentioning?
3: I think Al's a great guy.
0: The Wiggles?
2: The Wiggles?
3: Yeah, he did a song with them. I forget which one
1: it
3: was.
1: You know, Robert Plant, a huge comedy fan, actually.
0: Yes.
1: He goes to comedy clubs all the time. He practically lives at our buddies in Nashville. He loves the Zanies.
3: 1958, born David O. Russell, the director of...
2: I wonder if Lily Tomlin's going to send him a cake.
3: Silver Linings Playbook.
1: He's like Orson Welles. He has a stable of people that he always hires, right? Matthew McConaughey and the red-haired girl and, you know.
3: Okay. Sad, the birthday of Dimebag Daryl Abbott from Pantera.
2: Sure.
3: So that's kind of a sad
2: Never got
3: story.
2: To see him live.
3: You won't now.
2: No, well, like, no.
4: You know what's in his coffin?
1: Well, you know, no, that...
0: His guitar.
4: Eddie Vedder's guitar.
1: Them being passed away did not dissuade you from recommending to go see ZZ Top.
5: And Pantera is on tour time.
2: Yeah. Well, I've seen Pantera. I did not get to see Dimebag.
3: Oh, I see. Okay. Yeah. There you go. He's deceased. murdered on stage. It's a very ugly story. ZZ Top, of course, will continue to perform. Naturally.
2: How about naturally? Two out of three are dead. To say naturally doesn't...
1: How do you get away with that?
0: Wouldn't Billy Gibbons just go, hey, I'm going to hang it up and just enjoy my life?
3: It's branding.
2: He already does plenty of great solo stuff.
0: Yeah. Yeah.
3: How about this one? Happy birthday, Fred Durst. He's still with us, right?
2: He is. Yes.
0: Last I checked.
3: Doesn't Limp Bizkit sound like you've got an erectile dysfunction issue?
2: I think that's kind of the joke.
3: Yeah, that's a Limp Bizkit.
2: Okay. They were
1: By the way, Pat, did you hear that Frank Beard died?
4: I did hear. I don't know how, though.
3: I see.
0: Oh, you don't want to play.
3: Is that circulating on the...
4: Yes, unfortunately.
1: Let's relive that moment.
4: How?
3: Let's see.
1: I've never recommended
3: that. That's pretty much yesterday in history.
1: Higher.
3: We'll move on. Get today in history coming up soon. And have we finished sports?
1: Yes, sir.
3: So it's time to go to the news desk with Christy Lee.
1: Talk a little bit about
0: my car. Yes, yeah. I love my Hyundai.
3: Wow. Okay.
1: Friday? Uh-huh. 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
2: We'll
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4: Good morning. A Jonesboro man is facing drug and child endangerment charges after officers responding to a welfare check on a six-month-old found meth on the guy and drug paraphernalia throughout the child's bedroom. There was a marijuana bong disguised as a toy sitting among the baby's toys. An affidavit also described the home as having dog feces smashed into the carpet. There were ants and there were needles on the floor of the child's room. Andrew Barker is being held on a $25,000 bond. In other news, NEA Baptist Memorial Hospital in Jonesboro has a new leader. Craig Early is stepping in as administrator and CEO after previously serving as COO at Baptist Memorial Hospital in Memphis. So Early is taking over from Sam Lind, who's been promoted to lead the health system's flagship facility in Memphis. Your KA Storm Team forecast, not a bad weekend, still kind of warm. Low 90s all the way through, partly sunny. I'm Brett Hall with the Jonesboro Media Group.
5: ABC News, I'm Sherry Preston. The same line of storms that caused severe damage in the Midwest moving further east on Thursday. ABC's Morgan Norwood.
6: A rain-wrapped tornado tearing through the city of Dover, Delaware, sending debris flying and leaving behind a trail of destruction.
7: I can't believe it.
6: Some residents caught off guard, racing to take shelter. Two hotels left badly damaged, pieces of the building wrapped around power lines.
5: On Long Island, New York, a waterspout may have come on shore. If so, that'd be a tornado. Firefighters digging through torn apart structures at a beach club, making sure there was no one inside. President Trump heads to South Carolina today to stump for Darlene Graham, days ahead of the South Carolina Republican Senate runoff. A charter aircraft carrying eight people crashing at a remote radar site in western Alaska, killing all on board. President Trump back on the air with his one-time fixer, Michael Cohen, who testified before Congress about Trump's hush money payments. He also did prison time for tax evasion. They were on Cohen's radio show. This is ABC News.
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3: 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Christy Lee at the news desk.
4: Hello.
3: There's Pat Godwin.
5: Hello, Chick.
3: Hey, Pat. There's Josh Arnn.
5: Christy Lee, your hair looks great, and I'm going to need you to stop losing weight because there's less for me to imagine clutching on.
3: Oh!
5: What's going on?
4: Well.
3: There's Ace Cosby.
6: Hello.
5: I'll clutch a woman.
3: Like you're...
4: I like to be clutched.
5: Yeah.
3: Like you're drowning?
5: Yeah, yes.
4: Save me.
3: Hello, Tom. We have a special guest in the studio. Well, I mean, she's here a lot.
5: Oh, we also have a special guest via telecommunication?
3: Yes.
7: We got a lot going on here. Let me handle the intro because okay. Right now I want to point something out. Josh and the soon-to-be entertaining Jeff Oskey were at the state fair, and they tested out something called the Samork, like a s'more, but it's a pork and a s'more combined. And by the way, this dish was just voted the Taste of the Fair winner.
5: Yep. How about that?
7: Pulled pork marshmallow chocolate on a sugar biscuit. Josh, the video of you guys trying this is on our social media and is very popular. Do you want to give us, Josh, what happened? How do you feel about it?
5: I gave it a thumbs up. Oskey gave it a thumb down.
3: Oh.
5: And I want to say Jason gave it two thumbs up.
7: Oh, wow. So chocolatey, marshmallowy, what?
5: White marshmallowy. Hmm. That was the predominant flavor I found.
7: Marshmallow and pork.
5: It's a pulled pork sandwich with a s'more on it, essentially minus the graham cracker.
8: On a sugar biscuit.
5: Yeah. Yeah.
4: Oh.
3: Well, that's amazing.
5: An orchestra flavor.
4: Yeah.
7: I see. Well, now you'll notice that Mr. Oskey has joined us via the electronic magic of the satellite. Hey, Jeff, how's it going?
8: Oh, I'm great. We give you a lot of the news each week. We don't give you all the news, so I'm here to give you the news that we failed to mention.
3: Here's Jeff Oskey.
8: An Australian man has set a Guinness World Record for the longest kite flight, keeping it in the air for over 24 hours. What you failed to mention, how about me, said the wind? Yeah, no credit at all. Wednesday, as we mentioned earlier, was National Potato Day.
4: Uh-huh.
8: What you failed to mention, also known as Dan Quayle's least favorite holiday. I'm bringing it back to the 80s. Oh, yeah. Oh, you didn't like that? The Grand Marshal for the Potato Day parade this year, Spuds McKenzie.
3: Oh,
8: yeah. Yeah, boy, does that corpse stink.
4: Oh, yikes.
8: A New York woman set a new record for running 100 miles on a treadmill, the fastest coming in at 12 hours, 47 minutes. Well, you failed to mention, to make the run more realistic, a group of construction workers were brought in to catcall her as she ran. Hey, how about you run over here and give me some of that?
3: Woo!
8: A town in England held a corgi dog gathering that consisted of games and contests, including a corgi race. Well, you failed to mention at the event, one corgi set a new high jump record at 1.5 inches.
3: Short little legs.
8: Yeah. They are
7: stubby
8: dog
7: legs. Yep. Little teeny legs.
8: A man set the record for dressing a Mr. Potato Head the fastest. What you failed to mention, you think that's fast. You should have seen me dressing the baked potato back at the old Wendy's potato bar days. Yes, more bacon and sour cream.
3: Oh, yeah.
8: And finally, cats were found on a ghost ship. What you failed to mention, have you ever taken a ghost shoe? You pitch one off, you look down, and it somehow magically disappeared? Spooky. I'm Jeff Oskey, and that was the news that we failed to mention.
3: All right.
7: Jeff Oskey. Ah, the ghost heard.
4: Ah, yes.
7: Well, by the video of

0: Josh High on the Jeffrey hill was a lonely ghost turd.
1: Is what?
0: High on the hill was a lonely ghost turd.
2: Oh, the sound of Puzik.
3: Once the hills again, are alive with the sound of Puzik.
1: Once again, I'm going to do a little singing. This is a promotional singing thing. It goes something like this. Astra, Astra in Jasper. He's going to fill it with laughter.
0: I like that very much.
1: That's Pat Godwin. He'll be at the Astra Theater, Jasper, Indiana, coming up tomorrow night. This is very exciting.
0: Yeah.
1: And then on Sunday, you're doing a special charity show in a place called Anderson, Indiana, to benefit. It's a flood relief benefit.
0: Yeah.
1: You'll be on stage downtown at what time?
0: 4 o'clock.
1: Okay, good.
4: In Anderson.
0: Eighth and Madison. You know, that's the second time this week that Abracadabra's been used as a satire or a parody.
5: It is.
1: Yeah. Well, we were talking about, is this the thing about the what do they call it, the zombie filler?
0: Yeah.
5: Oh, yeah.
1: This is creepy.
5: They take fat from cadavers and put it into people.
1: So, like, if you want your lips fattened up, instead of taking it off your own butt, they take it off the dead guy?
5: Well, yeah, or your...
3: This is a can of worms, but is it okay with the dead people and the dead people's family?
1: Must be.
5: They must.
3: Presumably. I guess.
1: I don't know. I mean, do you sell it, or is it part of donating it to science? I mean, if you're an organ donor, is that part of the thing?
5: That would be.
4: Take my fat. Think. You can have my fat.
3: That's right.
1: Take this fat and shove it.
4: I ain't needing it.
5: No more.
1: It's called Zombie
0: Filler, yeah.
1: Zombie Filler.
0: Mm-hmm.
1: Okay, and you have a tribute?
0: They take fat from a corpse. It works as filler.

0: Somebody reached up. Zombie reached up and grabbed you.
1: Oh, thank you very much, Pat.
0: You're welcome.
1: No, but I never did get my question answered. Can they take a fat from a living person? Much the way you would take a kidney.
2: Hmm.
1: And
3: I don't know if they can give it to other people, but I know that they can transplant it in your body.
2: Right.
3: Yeah.
1: Oh, yeah. They can take they can take one's own fat and put it in your own. But can you take it to?
2: We don't know.
1: What's the difference between a dead guy's fat and a?
2: We don't know.
4: I don't know. I'm not a doctor.
2: We don't know.
4: Why don't you call your doctor?
2: Yeah, for help, maybe you'd find another avenue.
4: Because you've got 100 of them.
1: For the answer. You guys have nothing to do.
2: So you thought we didn't know it Monday.
5: That sounds.
2: We might know it Tuesday. And then when we didn't know it Tuesday, we might know it Wednesday.
4: Now we hear it Friday, and we still don't know it.
1: I know it would get in the way of all your time to recreate.
2: Recreate. Recreate what?
5: You know what? You know what his biggest insult for any adult is? What does he do all day?
4: Yeah.
5: Oh, yeah.
6: Fishing his life away.
2: I'm glad he knows nothing of my life.
5: Me too. That book is shut, baby.
2: Anywho, we don't know.
1: Okay.
2: So
1: I'm just curious.
2: You agree to shut up about it?
1: I think it's creepy. To have zombie fat, that's all.
5: Would you get some fat injected? Would you take off 20 years or whatever to smooth some things out? You wouldn't do that?
1: No, thanks.
5: No.
2: Yeah.
1: I'm okay.
5: All right.
2: You know, I think we're all about to get some fat injected, though.
4: Yeah, we are.
2: The treat that's before our eyes.
5: Hello.
3: Yeah.
1: You want to explain what this is, Miss Hooker?
3: Sure. This is this week's Hooker the Cooker recipe, and it's a breakfast sandwich. It's only two ingredients. It's sausage and a honey bun.
4: Do you know what a honey bun is, Tom?
1: It looks like a donut.
3: It's like a little, Debbie pastry.
4: I've been around forever.
3: I got to be honest with you guys. I was really bummed out when I opened the box because that is not the honey bun, the 1996 honey bun that I used to make this sandwich with.
5: Oh, no.
2: Did you use an iced honey bun?
3: Yes. Yeah, an
2: iced. I think Hostess is the iced honey bun. Yeah.
3: The glazed is what, Wonder says glazed honey bun on it. But I'm talking about size. I used to be able to cut one in half.

0: half.
1: Wait, is that a full size? Exactly right.
0: Yeah, this is...
1: That's shrinkflation for you, Jess.
2: It's tremendous.
0: I have a strongly worded letter
1: you
0: for Little Debbie.
1: Wait to fill your gob?
0: Yeah, so go ahead, you guys.
2: I figured while you do it, I can now talk.
0: Yeah, there you go.
3: Very good.
2: It's really, really sweet.
0: It is sweet. It is sweet, and it goes with the sausage.
4: My God, that's incredible.
2: It's not, wow. I mean, it's really good.
0: Yeah. Wow. Yeah, it's pretty good.
1: I need seven more.
0: Uh-huh. I also made some for Ace and I with the spicy sausage, so if anybody's interested in that. Yeah, so I would make these before school. And
1: the nap and during sleep. First hour?
0: Yeah. Yeah, I did have study hall second period, so that worked out.
1: You got your second period in study hall?
2: Poor thing. that's delicious.
0: Yeah, it is.
2: It has to be incredibly unhealthy.
0: Oh, yeah, I can't believe. I mean, I was a latchkey kid, so nobody cared what I ate for breakfast before school.
1: And I don't think you understand the spiral you've just started for me.
0: Oh, I'm sorry.
5: Josh and I were talking about that.
1: My weekend is over.
0: It's over. Yeah.
2: You would eat a couple of, whole big one. We just all ate two bites of it.
0: Right. So this, like I said, this is a whole honey bun today. The honey bun that we grew up with was twice this size.
1: It really was big.
0: And I would cut it in half and then put a sausage patty between it. And,
3: and it was more, oblong, right?
0: It was, yes. Yeah.
2: But delightful.
0: Yeah, good. I'm glad you guys like it.
2: Sweet and savory.
0: Yeah, you can go to YouTube and search Bob and Tom Hooker the Cooker and see how I made this recipe. It's up right now.
1: All right. And thank you to the voters. They went out and voted.
6: Mm-hmm. Yeah, done this. Good. Yeah. Well done.
2: Yeah, I'm with you, Josh. I don't ever bring those by again.
5: Yeah, they smell amazing.
6: I am formulating in my mind now the stops I'm going to make to get the honey bun and the sausage.
2: I'm going to the fair this weekend, so I'm going to be eating a lot of really unhealthy food. Oh. But the good news is our governor has declared not only are we getting a break on the gasoline tax, mm-hmm. but all food at the fair, no calories.
0: Oh, that's
1: isn't
0: nice.
1: That nice?
2: I mean, there may be some.
6: The government can do that.
3: Huh? They can do a lot.
2: They may say it has, but no.
1: Some call it overreach, but.
0: You guys were at the fair, did you try the beer ice cream?
1: Didn't see it. No.
0: Okay, it was in the beer garden.
1: Okay.
0: I tried it the other day when I was there. It was surprisingly good.
1: Oh.
0: It was a sour pale ale. Oh. So it was like a sherbet. And it was really good.
1: How about that?
0: Yeah.
2: In a cone.
0: Hmm. Yeah, it was delicious. I liked it a lot.
1: Give that a try. A pretzel cone?
0: No, not a pretzel cone.
1: If you're gonna have beer ice cream.
0: Yeah, that would make sense.
2: Because so far I'm ice cream free.
3: You didn't get the butter cone?
0: I didn't find the butter cone.
6: You know, there's
3: Pioneer Village.
6: There's one thing at the fair I truly, really look forward to every year, and it's the dairy bar. And now you're having the trouble with the nice people at the dairy bar.
2: I waited in line for 20 minutes. I got up there, and I was informed that I have to go to the line 10 feet away.
5: He's in the wrong line.
2: That there are 40 people in.
1: There is a
2: get
1: sign.
2: My ice cream cone.
1: There is a sign, apparently.
2: Yeah, the sign at the end.
6: Well, but
2: why not a sign at the beginning of the line going, hey, you're in the wrong line, you jackass.
6: And what was the problem with the sign at the end? I mean, when you got up there, you saw the sign.
2: No, I didn't.
6: What? Oh, you did? Why not?
2: So I wasn't looking at the signs. I was just looking.
1: Well, earlier you stated it was the size of a postage stamp.
0: Yes.
1: Well,
0: of course.
6: And I asked and you didn't hear me.
2: It's a postage stamp if you're standing 40 people away.
5: You might have been a Panera Bread for all you know. Remember that story?
6: It's hard for us to believe that the dairy bar had any responsibility in you having a bad time.
2: You can only get the ice cream cones at the windows on the right.
0: Maybe this is why we're not invited, because I've seen every other media group.
6: Yeah,
5: we were just saying that.
3: Host. Yeah, and me
0: not
3: too.
0: Us.
3: I was saying that too. Just
0: not us.
1: Happened. Did you ruin
0: what
1: us for
0: you
1: us?
0: Do, Tom?
3: Yeah, and do you remember she used
2: I didn't.
3: Yeah, she used to bring in, you know, the milkshake
5: they used to
3: and
5: come
3: the grilled
5: here.
3: Cheese. Yep.
0: We're talking to you, Jenny.
3: Nothing. Yeah, Jenny, we miss you.
6: Jenny!
2: Sorry.
3: I think it's your fault.
2: I'm going back. I'll...
0: No, stay away from them. Leave them alone.
6: Yeah, that's true.
0: I think that's our best bet.
6: You'll do more damage apologizing than you. I can imagine.
2: I just want my cone. Okay, well,
1: they'd welcome a kitchen fire before they welcome you back.
6: My God. Have you ever worked at Dairy Bar? They've got the, for the grilled cheese, they've got a wheel of butter.
1: They do.
6: And you just take the bread.
0: You can buy those on Amazon.
2: Wait a minute.
3: Oh, don't tell them that.
2: So you be careful.

0: all here.
1: That goes with the honey bun.
2: Yeah, that's true.
0: Now, yesterday, were you here when we had the guy? a guy wrote a letter that he. We've been talking about weird things you eat, and I'm trying to remember exactly what it was. I think it was a peanut butter sandwich, with and he stuffed it with Slim Jims.
2: Yes.
1: Oh, that's right. Yeah.
2: Really?
3: No, don't even bring those in.
0: Can you imagine?
3: No.
1: Oh, I think we should try it.
3: No.
2: Right now, we have peanut butter and Slim Jims.
1: Wow.
2: And white bread right now.
3: Oh, you can make it right now.
4: Well, you've got to try it. I mean,
0: okay. We can try one.
2: You don't like Slim Jims. I can put it together real quick.
0: It reminded me, and my sister wrote me, she was listening over in England, that my dad used to always have peanut butter and bacon sandwiches, so it's probably pretty similar to that in taste.
4: Probably.
0: And peanut butter and bacon is a great combination.
3: Is that what Elvis ate?
2: That was banana.
4: No, he ate Priscilla.
0: But not after she had the baby.
2: Yeah. Oh,
1: I believe the quote was, I can't even look at it no more.
4: Spoiled goods.
0: This sort of got dark, didn't it?
2: Yeah, it did.
1: And hey, Tom, wasn't there a secret? The Elvis is cook with the banana.
2: Why you do that?
4: What are you doing?
1: Because I enjoy him.
0: Well, because it's an actual. I think Miss Hooker, who is a fine cook, will understand there's a distinction here.
1: Yeah. Oh,
0: if you're making the deep fried Elvis sandwich,
2: right?
0: You don't just take the bread.
1: No.
0: And then after you've created the sandwich, you don't just deep fry it.
4: No, I say I object to your use of the term deep fry, but we can get back to that.
0: Okay, well, it's not. You're correct. It is not a deep fry.
4: I'm often correct.
0: It was. You make toast.
2: Right. Yes.
0: And then you create the sandwich using toast, and then you put it in about a quarter inch of butter and flip it over
3: on the skillet.
2: Okay, so you toast it in a toaster, and then you cook
3: it on the skillet.
2: Stovetop.
0: Yeah, so that's where you get the crunch.
2: Like you do a grilled cheese.
0: Yes.
3: Right.
2: Okay.
4: So you do that with your grilled cheese?
2: Don't toast it first.
0: It's
2: but how
0: a two-phase cooking process, which Chick can't appreciate because he's got to get it in his face quicker.
2: Yeah, I get it.
3: Poor Chick. Okay. What did he do to you?
0: He's just, I was insulted before I even started telling the story.
4: And actually, he has done quite a lot.
3: I know. I was kidding.
2: I told Tom the other day I accidentally had peanut butter and blue cheese together over the weekend, and it was delicious. And it feels like that's a burger somewhere. I don't feel like
3: I think it is.
4: It does seem like a burger.
3: I think it is.
1: And I want to say there's an egg on there for some reason.
2: Oh, maybe?
1: Peanut
2: I don't know.
1: Butter, but, yeah, blue
2: but
1: cheese.
2: But the peanut
1: egg.
2: Butter and blue cheese, I was like, oh no, this is really good.
1: Wow.
2: Yeah. And so I dipped my spoon in there, put some blue cheese sprinkles on there, and it was delicious.
4: That's something.
1: You don't like blue cheese?
3: I like blue cheese.
0: I'm
4: wish I did.
0: Blue cheese.
4: I really wish I liked it.
0: I'd rather see heroin legal than blue cheese.
3: I've had a blue cheese burger, but not with peanut. Oh, maybe I'd try that.
2: Yeah, I don't know. That's what I might give it a go.
4: And a surprise executive order today.
1: Here's a story out of the Bob and Tom Show. Apparently, Tom Griswold, co-host, would rather see heroin legal than blue cheese on the market.
0: Blue cheese should be blue, so we know it's not ranch. We've all had that experience at a salad bar. You get back to your table. What is this god-awful? Oh, it's blue cheese. I thought it was the ranch.
4: I wish I loved it, man.
2: I love it so much.
0: I do, too. I like it a lot.
1: And you can get ranch with anything. I mean, you can substitute ranch for blue cheese.
4: Sure. You can get a white salad with it.
0: Yeah. I'm just saying.
1: They understand that at the restaurant.
0: I need to know that it's blue cheese. So sure.
2: He needs a blue flag
1: in
2: the ramekin, so he knows.
1: A little French blue. No, French.
4: And as Greg Warren said, it's not even spelled, it's bleh. He goes, those French are up to something.
0: And doesn't ramekin sound like something you'd find on the battlefield?
4: We need the ramekin. The castle moat.
0: The ramekins were lined up. Distance. As the soldiers walked into their death.
1: 475 yards. Roger that. On the ramekin. 475 yards.
4: I didn't want a blunderbuss. I wanted a ramekin.
1: Emmett Arnold, go try again.
0: Onward rode the 600.
4: I've always wanted a blunderbuss. I should get one.
3: A blunderbuss?
0: What is a blunderbuss?
4: It's the gun that looks like it has a trumpet at the end.
2: Okay.
1: A lot of wadding and tamping and all sorts of things going on.
3: It doesn't have a gun name. The blunderbuss?
4: No, it sounds like something Seuss would go to war with.
0: Yeah.
2: Sounds like a Nerf gun.
1: Horton, here's a blunderbuss.
4: Yes. Dr. Seuss invented the word Nerf.
2: Oh, really?
4: Yeah.
2: Oh, that's cool. I didn't know
4: everything
2: that.
4: Comes together.
2: Yeah.
4: Mm-hmm. Give me another damn honey bun.
0: I've got to go take 10 laps of the building to get rid of the
4: I'll happily calories. Sacrifice a foot.
0: everybody's talking about weight loss injections these days. The doctors at Brickhouse Nutrition have an alternative. 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This is something called Lean, L-E-A-N. 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
11: Ooh, the Bob and Tom Show. We're in the O'Reilly Auto Parts Studios at the news desk. It's Christy Lee.
12: Hi.
11: Hi. There's Pat Godwin.
13: Hello.
11: Hello. There's Jess Hooker.
12: Hello.
11: Another winner from Hooker the Cooker today, the breakfast sandwich. There's Josh Arnold.
14: Hi there.
11: There's Ace Cosby.
15: Hello.
11: Hello. I'm Chick. Hello, Tom.
16: Hello, Chick McGee.
11: Yeah, there we go.
16: Time to get to today in history. We've already covered yesterday in history. Got a couple. One really interesting thing today in history I think that you might enjoy.
11: Oh.
16: I'll begin with this, and I think Josh will know what I'm getting at with this one. In 1888, the adding machine was patented by William Seward Burroughs. Anyone? Anyone?
11: Sure. Is that Seward's Folly? Is that the no?
14: No.
11: Alaska?
16: The no. William Burroughs, the
11: oh
16: writer
14: William S. Burroughs
16: is a
11: Tarzan?
14: No, that's Edgar Rice Burroughs.
11: Ah,
16: you're in the right Burroughs, but you know the band. I thought you'd appreciate this, Chick. The band Steely Dan.
11: Yes.
16: They
11: yes.
16: take their name from
12: the adding machine.
16: Kind of. They take their name from a novel by William Burroughs called Naked Lunch. And that William Burroughs was related to this William Burroughs.
12: I thought this was Seward Burroughs or something.
16: Seward. Seward, although the Seward probably appears in the Naked Lunch. I haven't read it for a while.
11: Seward was his wife.
16: I think we're off topic here. I apologize.
11: Do you notice that the older you get, the more you appreciate Steely Dan? I've really, noticed
12: Steely Dan.
16: I'm a big fan.
14: Really. Awesome.
11: Yeah.
14: Can't Buy Me a Thrill. Is it Can't Buy Me a Thrill or Can't Buy a Thrill?
13: Can't Buy a Thrill.
12: Can't Buy a Thrill.
14: Baby, don't tell me.
16: Katie Lied. You and I disagree on the song about Owsley.
11: Lukewarm, yeah. Yeah, we do.
16: Is there gas in the car? Is there gas in the car?
14: Pick a melody.
11: Kid Charlemagne?
14: It's a mess.
13: Great song.
16: I'm sorry. Is it your turn?

0: Would you like to sing? Okay, this next story is, this is really interesting to me. I don't know if the Mona Lisa is as famous as the painting is because of this or not. In 1911, the Mona Lisa was stolen by a guy named Vincenzo Perugia.
1: Mm-hmm. Boy, those Italians.
0: And yeah. It was recovered 2 years later. It's a long story. I remember a little bit of it. This guy thought he was stealing it back for the sake of his country. So he stole it from the Louvre. But what's interesting is this guy only served 7 months in prison for stealing the Mona Lisa. Obviously, it was recovered after a while. But
2: well, maybe they believed his story.
0: He was stealing it out of patriotism for Italy.
2: There you go.
0: Believing the painting had been looted from Italy, but that is not the case.
2: Hmm. And he needed to be set straight, and then he went, oh, me bad.
0: And now they're building an entire wing of the Louvre just for the Mona Lisa.
2: Yeah, because it's so crowded if you try to go see it.
3: Well, the Supreme Court's trying to stop that.
0: Yeah, okay. Oh, I get it. That's very clever. 1942, Bambi, the Disney movie, released. I hear they're going to do a live action version. Just like Moana. I think it's going to bomb.
3: I think it's going to be hard to watch that first
1: time. What the hell was that?
0: I was looking for the same.
2: Bambi's mom.
3: This is interesting. Thumper growing up. Thumper was my favorite.
2: Oh, yeah.
0: In 1959, Hawaii became the 50th state. Do you know why, Christy?
2: Because somebody signed a declaration and made it a state?
0: Because some dude said, wait a minute, we can't just have 49 states. The flag's going to be all uneven.
2: That's how I would have thought about it. I don't like odd numbers.
0: Boy, was Puerto Rico pissed. Hey, wait a minute, what'd we do?
3: They didn't have poi. We love poi.
1: Or did they?
2: They don't have Lays.
0: In 2004, Christy, I'll make this an easy one. Who won his sixth gold medal at the Athens Olympics?
1: How do they spell Lay's potato chips in Hawaii?
2: Huh?
4: Christy, say Hawaii in the proper manner.
2: Hawaii.
0: You got to... Michael Phelps.
2: You didn't give me a chance to answer.
3: We were all still flabbergasted when you went, hey, dummy, here's an easy one.
4: Yeah. It's essentially I'll give this one to you, dummy.
2: I'm used to it by now. It's okay. It rolls off.
1: Boy, he really...
2: Sticks and stones can
1: really
2: break my bones, but Tom's words will never harm me.
0: After the confusion about William Burroughs, and admittedly the way I presented that was so ass backwards, I don't even know the answer. No, I thought Michael Phelps,
2: of course,
0: famous smoker of hippie lettuce. I think we all know that.
1: Jazz lettuce.
2: He has webbed feet. That's why he swims.
3: Yes. Yeah.
1: He has like a 14 foot, I think. Yeah. 15 foot.
2: It's like flippers.
3: A paddle. Yeah.
1: Flipper. flipper foot.
0: Happy birthday, the great Count Basie.
1: 1, 2, 3, 4.
0: Yeah. He's kind of like Duke Ellington, but with a lower voice.
3: That's right.
1: Count, is that his nickname? It's got to be, right? Count Basie?
0: Oh, I assume. Yeah, that's a fair question. I assume it's his nickname.
2: I'll look it up.
0: Oh, happy birthday, Wilt Chamberlain. I did a little math here. He claimed he slept with 20,000 women. Right?
2: Mm-hmm.
1: Right.
0: I did a little math. That would be 1.2 women a day if he did it every day from the age of 15. Mm. So.
2: He's a liar.
0: That seems maybe that number's a little inflated.
1: William James Basie.
2: Thank you, Chick. I was just.
0: Okay.
1: And.
3: Isn't there a chance, though, Wilt had, there was a night with 30 women at once?
2: There is a chance.
0: Yeah,
2: I think so.
0: 30
2: in one night?
0: You know what he died from, Jeff?
2: Is that before Viagra?
0: No. He died of an overdose of high fives.
3: Yes. The only man on record.
0: From his buddies.
1: It's unbelievable.
0: His buddies. Give me a happy birthday, Kenny Rogers, the great singer.
1: You... I don't want to over-inflate but you do the most amazing Kenny Rogers impersonation.
0: That's when he was with the First Edition.
4: It's good, though.
1: We all love it.
4: You could grace us with a little.
2: Is that Ruby?
1: Mean, if we could have... Yeah.
0: That's a great song. Ruby, don't take your look.
3: Ruby was First Edition, not Kenny Solo? Mm-hmm. Gotcha.
1: Yeah.
0: For God's sakes, turn around.
1: Okay. Oh.
0: That's just a little bit of a thank you.
4: You share not only a voice, but you both...
0: Yeah.
4: You and Kenny Rogers also both love doing laundry. Did you know that?
1: Kenny Rogers likes doing laundry.
4: You got to know one.

0: to hold them and know when to fold them.
1: Oh,
2: am I right?
0: Am I right?
2: Am I right? That setup was beautiful.
0: I know, but it didn't work.
2: No.
3: How many movies did they make? Didn't they make like 5 movies?
0: Easily, yeah. The Gambler.
3: When Phil Mickelson goes to tee off, they play that. It's this walk-up music.
2: Well, that's bad taste.
3: Hey, lefty. Islands in the Stream?
1: Yeah.
3: No.
1: Dolly Parton. Oh, you don't like Dolly?
3: No. I like Dolly. That song, I can't say.
2: Oh, I love it.
1: Oh, I do,
3: really?
1: Too.
3: Okay. Kenny Rogers, famous, by the toward the end of his life, he had really bad plastic surgery.
1: He did.
3: And he became a lot, yeah. unrecognizable.
1: But he had a great chicken restaurant that folded.
0: Boy, what happened to that?
2: It
0: was wonderful.
2: It's the one that's good.
0: The best.
1: That was very great.
0: If it was so good, wouldn't it still be out?
1: Well,
0: it was great.
3: Well, he lost it. He lost it.
1: Gambling?
3: To the gambler. Wait a minute.
0: The gambler.
3: There's a joke here if I can think of it. The gambler.
2: We'll wait. We've got
3: time.
2: Okay. I don't know why. How do you feel about the parody song you picked a wrong time to leave me loose wheel?
0: You're in a car?
1: Get it? Oh, jeez.
3: No.
2: I don't
3: approve of it. Does it just end then with a deadly crash?
2: I'm not sure if they take it that far.
3: You take the fine time to leave me loose wheel. Okay.
0: Hey, that's good.
2: That's why you like it.
3: 1952, I did a little research on this one.
0: Tired.
3: Happy birthday of the Clash, Joe Strummer.
0: Ah, yeah.
3: And I thought that was a little too on the nose. It's a fake name.
0: Well, sure, but it's fun. It's no nice. Alto Reed.
1: Yeah.
3: I loved Alto Reed, the sax player for Bob Seger.
0: But that's not more on the nose than Joe Strummer.
2: Yeah. Alto Reed named Brian Hansen or whatever.
3: No. Okay. Well, by the way, where is the Casbah?
1: Anybody it's rocking wherever it is.
0: There are many Casbahs.
3: Wait a minute. Now, see, Christy, that's a very good point.
1: Sure.
3: Because of the Clash, the Casbah be a rocking.
1: There used to be a Casbah bar here. It was always rocking.
3: Because there was a...
1: Really?
3: Isn't that
1: though?
3: A famous random movie line? Take me to the Casbah.
0: It's like an old Persian reference, right?
1: Yeah.
3: Let's see. That's pretty much where we were. And we'll end with this one. Chick, I think you'll get this one.
2: Okay.
3: Born in 1961, Steven Hillenburg.
2: SpongeBob?
3: Yes.
2: Yeah.
3: The creator of SpongeBob SquarePants. Yeah. Very good.
2: Amazing. That's hard to do. Come up with a brand new cartoon that everyone loves.
0: Yeah. Risky.
3: Oh, yeah. So, yeah.
4: 5 minutes later.
3: Who's having a birthday today?
0: Steven Hilbert.
3: Steven Hillenburg is his name. Sorry. and then lastly, okay, this is for you, Josh. I'm counting on you.
2: Oh, no pressure.
3: I am probably going to mispronounce this guy's name.
0: All right.
3: Born in 67. Ace, don't say anything. Serge Tankian.
0: Lead singer of System of a Down.
3: Very good.
0: Wow.
3: Very good. System of a Down.
0: I am a fan.
2: Armenian fellow, huh?
3: Yeah.
2: Yeah.
3: Okay. That sounds like a weird... Is it supposed to be down with the system? What's going... Is it like
0: no.
3: a bad translation?
1: We got to go. Okay. We have a guest.
3: He can wait. We'll be right back. These are the O'Reilly Auto Parts Studios. 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
8: Good morning. The Arkansas Game and Fish Commission has unanimously approved a new permit draw hunting system for a portion of the St. Francis Sunken Lands Wildlife Management Area. The final regulations include several changes from the original proposal after it drew some significant pushback from Northeast Arkansas hunters. Opponents had argued the plan would restrict public access and disrupt generations of waterfowl hunting traditions in the area. In other news, the city of Jonesboro bid farewell this week to Ronnie Shaver. He was the city's director of building maintenance. He's retiring after 24 years of service to the city that included working under four different mayors across five different departments. He's a Marine Corps veteran. He was honored with a formal proclamation of appreciation from the mayor for his two-plus decades of keeping more than 50 city properties up and running. Your KH Storm Team forecast, not a bad weekend. Partly sunny all the way through. Highs each day, low 90s. Have a good weekend. I'm Brett Hall with the Jonesboro Media Group.
9: ABC News, I'm Sherry Preston. After 9 long months at sea, the USS Abraham Lincoln is now heading home. The deployment was only supposed to be between 6 and 7 months, but that mission was extended as the war with Iran went on. Severe weather in the Northeast with reports of waterspouts and possible tornadoes on Long Island, New York. Another law enforcement officer fired after checking up on someone using an automated license plate reader.
10: This is Jim Ryan. That misuse of flock camera data might have gone unnoticed, except that a watchdog group opposed to the technology picked it up. After firing Deputy Rome, Jefferson Parish Sheriff Joe Lapinto has gone to flock to ask,
11: what can we put into their program to make it better for us to be able to see this in the future?
10: He acknowledges that incidents like this one shake public confidence in the technology.
9: A 35-year-old woman under arrest plotting to attack the New York State Capitol building in Albany. FBI agents say she had pledged allegiance to ISIS. This is ABC News.
12: Ken in Jonesboro is now $500 richer.
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5: Gorgeous. And Charlie, of course, will be taking his Wisconsin-ness across the Great Lakes, across Lake Michigan.
6: Yeah, we're going from the West Coast to the East Coast, and I may take the ferry. I'm not sure yet. Have you ever taken that ferry?
5: No, I haven't.
6: If you want to cruise at a budget price, you get on that ferry. Tell the family we're going on a cruise. Where are we going? We're going to Michigan. And if you pack the cooler, you can fly within the ferry. So, it's kind of like you're on a carnival cruise. So,
5: yeah, there is that ferry actually appears in an obscure movie called Old Boyfriends. God knows why I know that, but it's a ferry. I think it's the only ferry going all the way across Lake Michigan. That'll be cool.
6: Yeah, there's two of them. There's one in the south and then one
5: Okay, cool. I noticed the hat. You want to explain the big GB?
6: Well, some folks have made better life decisions than others, and yes. I consider myself into that former category.
7: I think Christy's husband is a big
8: Packer
9: GB fan.
8: Oh, yeah.
5: And now we're trying to talk Christy into the following. Explain to Charlie the game, and is it Christmas Day?
8: The Green Bay Packers play the Chicago Bears in Chicago, which is about a 2.5-hour drive from our house, and it's on Christmas Day at... It's a 1 o'clock Eastern time start. I said he should go. He insists that he's not because it's Christmas and he wants to be with the family.
5: What do you think? Charlie, your take on this?
6: Well, no. I think that it really just depends what you want, on Christmas.
8: Well, we can do Christmas in the morning and then he can get in the car and drive up there. But problem is his buddies all have grandkids. So they're kind of busy, and I think that's the big issue.
5: So he doesn't want to take... maybe he could take you.
6: Hey, no, about it. Yeah, that's not a bad idea.
5: Maybe he could take Charlie.
8: No, Charlie, you want to go to the game?
6: Well, it is Christmas.
8: You have a little one, don't you?
6: I'll absolutely go to the game. I have a little one.
5: By the way, we're speaking with comedian Charlie Behrens. We're trying to plan Christy's Christmas right now. Charlie on tour. The other stops include Rochester, Minnesota, Columbus, Ohio, Fort Wayne, Indiana, Elkhart, Indiana, North Charleston, South Carolina, a great spot, and Saginaw, Michigan. All coming up on the Charlie Behrens tour. What's new in your life? What do you do in your spare time? I see there's a guitar hanging behind you, it looks like, on the wall.
6: Yeah, and I do a little playing of the guitar. I mean, not well. Okay, it's a way cooler guitar than I am of a player. But yesterday we were actually we're out doing a little work, and then we were doing a house build. Actually, there's this Habitat for Humanity. Sounds really good, Charlie. But I was making a bunch of jokes, and they were doing most of the work. And then after that, I went over to watch the Brewers game with my grandma Sue because she wanted to go to the casino, but she couldn't today. So I got some pull tabs and brought the casino to her.
5: Nice.
6: Yeah. And so that was pretty good. We lost in the pull tabs. We only won like $10 for $40. So she is she wants to go to the casino. She wants a real deal. Mm. She's not interested in that. So gonna make that happen, but that's what's been going on the past day or so.
5: Yep.
6: So,
5: and, yeah. You just

0: You just gave me an idea. You mentioned that guitar is really superior to your skill set, right?
1: Yeah.
0: Wouldn't it be interesting if in a world you would be awarded better guitars as you got better?
2: Oh, I see.
0: So you couldn't get a Les Paul until you could play the Intro to Sweet Home Alabama or something. Uh-huh. There'd be a, you'd have to walk in the guitar store and they'd say, okay.
3: Tom, if that were the case, we'd be speaking in styrofoam cups attached to strings.
4: Yeah. We're not good enough to get a real radio studio yet. But one of these days.
0: But well, Pat, our resident guitar player, Pat's a very fine guitar player.
5: Oh, thanks.
0: But
5: is that a Les Paul Jr. up there, Sunburst?
1: What's going on? No, it's
0: Epiphone?
1: Want to take a closer look? It's actually
5: looks cool.
1: You know, it's one of those things that I just got it because I was like, oh, hey, I've always wanted one of those, and I had a good couple run and partially at the casino, and I got it, and then I had a bad run at the casino, but not so bad that I had to sell it. But I love playing it. Honestly, it's like I grew up doing a little like kind of a Grateful Dead cover band, so a lot of Ripple, but you know, I don't know. It's been a lot of fun, but I'm not the player because I just don't spend the time.
3: What was the name of your Grateful Dead cover band?
1: You don't really want to know.
0: Why don't you tell us and I'll see if I can explain it.
1: Your Project.
5: Oh, I don't know that.
4: Your project.
5: You got that, Tom?
0: No. What is that? Is that reference? I thought it would be
5: keeping
0: something
5: up with
0: like
5: the Casey Joneses, maybe?
0: The Friend of the Devils or...
4: Teddy Bears.
0: The Dark Stars. I don't...
5: Dark Stars.
0: Yeah.
1: No, it was way more pretentious than all of that.
3: Yes.
1: It was,
0: that's why I'm surprised I can't get it, because pretentiousness is my sphere. I live there. What was it? What's the reference?
1: It's spelled Yore, like music of yore, music of yesterday. It was very. Oh yeah, that's the response it deserved. I've come a long way, you guys. I've come along a long way from that, but I now spell yore the way most people know how to spell yore. And also, I just want to say that wasn't my idea. It was someone else in the band.
0: I see. Our guest is comedian Charlie Behrens on tour. It's called the Lost and Found Tour. And the reason it's called that is what?
1: Well, I used to work at a pool and there was lost and found. And I spent a lot of time looking at that lost and found. And what I found fascinating about people is the stuff that they would come back to get. And the stuff they wouldn't. Like, there was a wedding ring there the entire summer. But a couple, we'll say, freaky items were gone within a half hour. So, you know, it's just weird what people come back for is all I'm saying.
0: Yeah, I remember I went to the Lost and Found at Disney World, and they had several artificial limbs, dozens and dozens of pairs of glasses, and dentures, which would be found at the bottom of Space Mountain.
2: You think you'd really miss those?
1: Yes. Did you do a thing where you ever came up and tried to get something that wasn't quite yours in the lost and found? But
0: you mean at a hotel and getting a charger for an iPhone 17?
1: Absolutely. Yeah, you did that recently. I like your style.
4: No, the key is you can't say, "Yeah, that's mine." Too quick. That's the thing.
1: You're absolutely right. You guys say, can I see it real quick?
4: Yeah.
1: Okay, yeah, a little closer? Yeah, that's it.
4: That's mine. Okay. Yeah.
0: Well, Charlie, we got to run once again on tour. And the comedy special Neighborly is out there free on YouTube. And Charlie Behrens, and it's Berens, Mr. Behrens to you and me. And good luck to your Packers. You get to a lot of Packer games?
1: Yeah, I'm going to get over to the Bears game, Packers-Bears.
0: Christy.
1: My buddy's going to be calling me after this, so Merry Christmas to me.
0: Okay.
1: Merry
0: Christmas. Hey, thanks, Charlie.
2: Go, Pat, go.
0: Always a pleasure.
1: Bye, you guys be good.
2: Bye, Charlie.
0: Very funny. Now, coming up, speaking of lost and founds, is this a pretty good segue, Christy? Coming up, don't we kind of have a story about that? And comedian Kelsey Cook will be joining us.
2: Yes.
0: And we'll have a little lost and found trivia for you, but right now, If you lost it, maybe it was ripped off because you didn't have your house properly protected. Am I right?
4: We're talking about Simply Safe. 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After. You want a security system that tells you after the horses got out of the barn, the window's broken?
0: No.
4: 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We do appreciate that. 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

0: Parker is being held on a $25,000 bond. In other news, NEA Baptist Memorial Hospital in Jonesboro has a new leader. Craig Early is stepping in as administrator and CEO after previously serving as COO at Baptist Memorial Hospital in Memphis. So Early is taking over from Sam Lind, who's been promoted to lead the health system's flagship facility in Memphis. Your KA Storm Team forecast, not a bad weekend, still kind of warm. Low 90s all the way through, partly sunny. I'm Brett Hall with the Jonesboro Media Group.
1: ABC News, I'm Sherry Preston. After 9 long months at sea, the USS Abraham Lincoln is now heading home. The deployment was only supposed to be between 6 and 7 months, but that mission was extended as the war with Iran went on. Severe weather in the Northeast with reports of waterspouts and possible tornadoes on Long Island, New York. Another law enforcement officer fired after checking up on someone using an automated license plate reader.
2: This is Jim Ryan. That misuse of flock camera data might have gone unnoticed, except that a watchdog group opposed to the technology picked it up. After firing Deputy Rome, Jefferson Parish Sheriff Joe Lapinto has gone to flock to ask,
3: what can we put into their program to make it better for us to be able to see this in the future?
2: He acknowledges that incidents like this one shake public confidence in the technology.
1: A 35-year-old woman under arrest plotting to attack the New York State Capitol building in Albany. FBI agents say she had pledged allegiance to ISIS. This is ABC News.
0: Marketing has changed. 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
3: See you at the State Fair. If you see me in line for the ice cream cones, make sure I'm in the right line this time. Tom, you an idiot.
5: Welcome back to the Bob and Tom Show. We're in the O'Reilly Auto Parts Studios. Christy Lee at the news desk.
4: Hi.
5: There's Pat Godwin.
6: Hey, chick.
5: Hey. Hello, Josh Arnold.
7: Hey, man.
5: There's Ace Cosby.
8: Hello.
5: Hello, indeed. I'm Chick. Hello, Tom. What do we got going? What's happening?
3: Well,
5: what's shaking, man?
3: I had Eddie, our engineer, hook up some electricity.
7: Yes.
3: He got together with Ace, and they plugged that thing on the wall in. With any luck, we're going to get a beautiful woman on screen, and it worked. We have created a lady. And she is so pretty.
8: Yeah, that's odd, isn't it,
4: that,
8: Kelsey?
4: Sorry, Kelsey.
8: You know who you called.
4: Yeah.
3: Man. What am I supposed to say?
8: You could say very funny. You could say wonderful comedian. You could say great specials out there.
3: Maybe I was going to get to that.
5: We created a lady.
8: Yeah.
6: He took a rib.
3: And God created woman. We are speaking with comedian. Not comedian. That'll make you happy, Josh.
9: Thank you.
8: It will make everyone happy. We're speaking to Kelsey Cook for the last time.
3: What should I say? She's extremely funny and has nice teeth.
6: No.
4: God, you better stop.
5: Just stop it extremely.
8: Sit there quietly
5: funny.
8: For a second. Kelsey, how the heck are you?
5: Yeah, what's going on?
4: Hey, you have a new special. Hi. I can't wait. I haven't had a chance to watch it, but I'm real excited.
9: Oh, thank you. I would love if you did. Yes. Yeah. Happy Hour on Netflix. It was
5: here's
9: number
5: the thing.
9: 5 yesterday.
4: Yeah. I know. Crazy. Congratulations.
5: That's all well and good, Kelsey,
9: thank
5: but I'm knee deep in the Swedish detective whodunit. So I'm going to get to your special right after
4: finish
5: tonight. That.
8: Are you watching Fjord Your Eyes Only?
5: Fjord Your Eyes Only.
8: Yeah, that's a good one.
5: Detective Hole is how we print, how it's printed, but it's Ole. Detective Ole is very Swedish.
3: Is he a bullfighter?
5: No, he's a
4: we
5: cop.
4: We have a guest.
3: Oh, sorry. I'm sorry.
4: Huh? Gentlemen,
3: Kelsey
4: we have
3: Cook.
4: A guest.
5: Oh, okay. That's right. It's a pretty lady.
4: Yes.
3: Well, Kelsey Cook has joined
4: funny,
3: us.
4: Funny, pretty
3: and
4: lady.
3: You can see how funny she is if you watch Happy Hour on Netflix.
9: Mm-hmm.
3: Also, you've got a podcast with some young comic. What's his name? Chad something?
4: I think it's her fiance.
9: Chad Daniels.
4: Yeah.
9: You heard of him?
4: Yeah, I think so.
9: About a million times.
4: Yeah, the Chester Cheeto guy.
3: Yes.
9: Yeah.
3: The tattoo.
9: I see that tattoo every morning when I open my eyes.
4: You're so lucky.
3: Yeah. Well, let's get right to it. Now,
5: ain't love, I'll kiss your ass. Huh?
3: Do you have any tattoos, Kelsey?
9: I don't. Chad and I are like polar opposite ends of the tattoo spectrum. He got one the second he turned 18, and some of them you can tell are from when he was 18.

0: And then some, like, as he's gotten older, the more recent ones are very cool. But yeah, I never made the tattoo leap. I don't have a good tattoo vibe. I'm like very Lisa Simpson-ish, you know. I'm not cool like that.
1: Yeah, Chad, isn't one of them Chester Cheeto wearing a Philadelphia
2: That's
1: Eagles?
2: That's what we were just talking about. Just
1: uniform.
2: Talking about. Yeah, it's a Herschel Walker.
1: Okay.
2: Yeah.
0: Yeah, when he played for the Eagles.
1: Mm-hmm. Now,
0: Chester the Cheetah.
1: Kelsey, you're going to be on tour. You're going to be stopping at Helium in Indy coming up the 12th, the 11th and 12th of September. Then Cincinnati's Funny Bone in early October. Minneapolis, the famous Acme Comedy Club in November. And then Des Moines Funny Bone on November 20th and 21st.
2: Cool.
1: Now that you've got that hour release, the happy hour special on Netflix, have you put all of that comedy aside and doing all new stuff, or are you doing a little bit of greatest hits kind of a thing?
0: No, it's all new now. So basically, the second you record the special, it's that like countdown timer of when the special comes out, because you know then that people will have watched it and are then paying a ticket, you know, paying for a ticket to come see you, and you want to give them something completely new. So it's been, gosh, I recorded it in October and now it's August. So I had that time to write a new hour and I've got it. So I'm really excited to get back on tour. Chad and I both took the summer off, which was nice, but we've got some co-headlining ones together. We're doing like a European honeymoon tour because we get married on Sunday. We get married in 2 days.
3: Oh, what? Gosh. Oh, wow. My goodness. Congratulations.
2: Yes. Oh, wow.
0: Thank you. Best wishes.
3: I forget which one I'm supposed to say.
0: I'll take anything.
2: Best wishes for the bride. Congratulations for the groom.
3: Thank you.
1: And then where is this taking place?
0: In Spokane, where I'm from originally.
2: Cool. That's
3: big
2: cool.
3: Wedding?
0: So small. We're only doing 20 people.
2: Oh, great.
0: It's just our immediate family. It's both of our second weddings. And so we've both done like a bigger one before. And then I think, you know, when you get remarried and you're a little older, you're like, you know, would the courthouse do it over Zoom? Like, you are trying to get married in bed, basically, with your pants off. You just don't want to spend a lot of money. Don't want it to be stressful. So we're just doing immediate family, and then maybe we'll do like a bigger reception next year with friends and stuff. But yeah, we just wanted to keep it chill.
2: Very nice.
1: What is this about a car accident? I've been handed a note. Were you in a car accident?
0: Yeah, Chad and I were in a car accident 3 weeks before I shot the special. And so I actually shot the special with a minor concussion.
3: Oh, wow.
0: Like, the things, you know, as you're getting ready to shoot a special, it already feels like that high pressure where you're trying to control everything, make sure everything goes right. And then you get a concussion, which is like just the perfect message from the universe of that you can try and control things and you never can. But Chad and I were on our way to a Vikings game here in Minneapolis, and we took an exit off the freeway and we were just sitting at a stoplight, and this comically huge truck, like monster truck, rally truck, rear-ended us while we were sitting stopped. And it was like a younger guy, and he got out of the truck and was like, "Well, I stopped. I don't know." And we were like, "Yeah, like in our rectum, like you are in our car right now. This is, what do you mean you stopped? Like, this is insane behavior." So we decided, you know, Chad was like physically sore. I was physically sore, but I didn't realize that there was concussion stuff going on right then. And I was pretty pissed about the accident and was like, "I think we should still go to the game. I don't want this to make it so we also can't go." And then we got to the game and I noticed that I was like staring at the same patch of grass for like 45 seconds at a time. And I was like, "Oh, okay, maybe there's something happening." So we went to urgent care and then went back again 2 days later because I was throwing up. So it just, it became this whole thing. We had to shoot the special with the lights lowered a little bit because you can't be staring into bright lights.
1: Wow. But you're okay now?
0: Yeah. I'm okay now. Yeah. But I mean, I don't know if you've had any form of concussion before, but the protocol is so crazy. It's like no screens of any kind, which in this day and age is tough. It's like no phone, no laptop,

0: no TV. Even like reading a book is strenuous on your brain. So you just like stare at a corner like you're in a prison cell. It's so weird. It's there's like nothing to do.
1: For how long?
0: Until your symptoms start to get better. It's like,
2: I remember the comedian Larry Miller had an issue and he had to go to a special clinic where all you could do was sleep. And that's
1: I want to go there.
2: Wait a second. Chrissy, I do too. I never get any sleep. We're speaking with comedian Kelsey Cook. Her comedy special is called Happy Hour. She is going to be on tour. You've got a viral video floating around there in the for NFL fans. Big time, getting a lot of circulation. The one about end zone dances.
0: Yeah, I ended up talking about football a decent amount in this special because, you know, I moved to Minnesota to live with Chad a little over 3 years ago, and he fully sucked me into like the sports culture here and being a fan of the teams here. But I didn't understand how intense sports superstitions were in this town. And I think like, especially amongst men. And so like I learned with sports betting, if I was rooting for Chad, that I like couldn't say congrats if there was still like a minute and a half left of the game, because a lot can happen in a minute and a half. And I had like, according to him, jinxed certain bets. And it's just wild. It's like men's sports superstitions are like their version of crystals. You know how like they would give women crap for believing in crystals. It's like, you guys are wearing the same underwear for a week straight because like your guy scored a touchdown in them one time. It's like crazy, you know? So that sort of thing. And then I also just think it's so funny how like football is such a macho, masculine sport, but you also know that at some point in the week they have to go up to each other in the locker room and be like, hey man, do you want to learn a secret touchdown dance with me? And then they like create choreography that they practice together. It's just, I love thinking of whatever the behind the scenes is of that moment where like somebody initiated learning a secret handshake together. It's just like very sweet, you know, children on the playground vibe.
2: I have a question about some. I wonder if anyone has ever gone out to an outside choreographer. I was reading this article. Oh. I was reading an article about Mick Jagger, and it talked about the fact that obviously now that the whole thing moved like Jagger, blah blah blah.
0: Yeah.
2: But years and years and years ago, he actually hired someone that worked on all that stuff with him. And you have to wonder. These guys are busy. They've got a lot of money.
1: Sure.
2: You have to wonder if someone said, hey, I got a buddy that's a dance instructor. Maybe he can help us create a dance.
1: Our own end zone.
0: Wow. Very possible.
2: It's probably happened.
1: Probably.
2: They are getting more and more elaborate.
0: I know. They take some of them from movies, too. It will be like the Parent Trap dance or like the White Chicks dance. You can tell, you can see some of them are these like iconic dance routines that they have found online or in a movie. It's just hilarious to see these like ripped dudes in their helmets.
2: What is
0: you
2: the,
0: know,
2: what's
0: then
2: the
0: like
2: famous,
0: plain patty cake.
2: What's the famous dance from the sitcom? The
3: Fresh Prince of Bel-Air. The
4: Carlton.
2: Carlton. Well, Kelsey, always a pleasure.
1: Wait, 1 second. Yeah. I want to highly recommend, there's a great article on the Los Angeles Times with Kelsey and a great interview that you did. And I highly recommend you take a look at that. She talks about her mom and about the special, and it's really good. I really enjoyed that.
0: Thank you. Mm-hmm. Thanks for reading that.
1: Sure.
2: Yeah. Did you, and it was,
1: just a few days ago. It was like on the 18th.
2: Was there a nice picture?
1: Yes, there's a nice picture.
0: Oh, God.
1: Yes.
2: Well, I want people to get a look-see.
4: There was a picture of a lady, and
1: it's
4: we want
1: a pretty picture of Kelsey.
4: We want people to get a look-see.
2: Oh, boy.
0: You know what? Go get a look-see on Netflix.
1: Yeah. Yes.
0: That's
1: happy
0: we're going to promote this.
4: That's right.
0: If you need it to be for less, go watch it on Netflix.
2: If you insist, on promoting it. Okay.
3: Netflix is pictures that move.
1: Yes.
2: What?
0: Yes, my God.
2: I got to get Eddie and Yace on this. Thanks, Kelsey.
1: Good luck in the wedding.
0: Thank you for
1: It'll
0: having
1: be
0: me,
1: wonderful.
2: Oh, yeah.
1: Yeah.
0: Have a great thank wedding. You so much.
1: Give Chatter
0: thank
1: love.
0: You.
1: Bye.
2: All right.
0: I will. Bye, guys.
2: That was fun.
1: Yeah, she's a really cute interview.
2: And the special, once again, called Happy Hour.
1: Mm-hmm.
2: Now, I want to make you happy real quick. If you're looking for some money, you might be living in it. Does that make sense? Because your house may be worth a lot more than it was just a few years ago. You don't have to sell it to take advantage of that fact. If you've been living in your house for 10 years, you may have found that it's doubled in value. You don't have to sell it to take advantage of that cash. You can do a refinance that place, and you can take some of that equity out in the form of money, cash. 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
5: Welcome back to the Bob and Tom Show in the O'Reilly Auto Parts Studios. Christy Lee in her Western shirt.
7: I love this shirt.
5: You walked right off of Landman. The Kevin Costner.
7: Probably one of the oldest things I own. You know, like garments. I've had this since the 80s, I think.
6: That's a great question, though.
7: Uh-huh.
5: The oldest shirt you have?
6: What is the oldest anything?
7: That you still wear? Or, yeah.
6: I have one of my dad's ties.
7: Yeah, but I mean, what is something you own that you still wear?
5: Yeah. Like, you don't wear that tie, do you?
7: Do you still have salmon shirt?
6: I don't. That's missing.
7: What?
6: My salmon shirt is missing. Aww. Josh, do you have anything you've had for a long time that you wear on occasion?
8: An old T-shirt I have, yeah. Yes, that's about it.
6: Do you have any sort of, do you put extra value on it because you've had it for a long time? Does it mean something to you beyond being a T-shirt?
8: Just that it's my comfortable lounge shirt.
7: There you go.
6: All right, okay. Christy, what's the oldest pair of glasses you have?
7: Oh, well, those change so much because of prescriptions. But now that I don't have, these are just frames. See, there's nothing in them.
6: Huh.
7: I just wear frames.
6: But you have it. Okay, so now can you take some of your frames from 25 years ago and pop the glass out?
7: Yes, I have done that. Hmm. But I don't have any from 25 years ago. But yeah.
6: Pat, oldest thing you wear?
9: It'd be a T-shirt too, actually.
6: Mm. Yeah. Not Ace, I know the answer is underwear.
5: No hat.
6: A hat?
5: Sure.
6: That's a good answer.
7: Chick?
5: Oh, it's got to be a pair of shoes. I'd have to look, but.
7: Oh, really?
5: I bet I have a pair of shoes that are 30 years old.
7: Really?
5: 35 years old.
8: Oh, that's cool.
5: Absolutely. Oh. A pair of Air Force Ones. They're laying around somewhere.
6: Very nice. Very nice. Yeah. We have to get back to the news desk briefly.
7: Yeah, we have
6: Christy.
7: A story here. Charlie brought up the lost and found. A woman has been reunited, and it felt so good, with a ring after it fell into the toilet on a New Jersey transit train. Julie Anglicola told WPVI-TV she had washed and dried her hands with toilet paper before flushing the paper down the toilet. Mm. It was not until she returned to her seat that she realized that her wedding band was missing. Mm. She suspected she'd accidentally flushed it.
5: I feel like that's not the whole story. It sounds like she got mad and flushed a ring and then thought better of it, maybe.
7: Aww.
5: No?
8: Could be.
7: New Jersey Transit said its mechanical team was able to carefully retrieve the ring and give it back to her.
5: Well, I bet they're a joy to work with, the New Jersey Transit team.
6: Well, these people did great work.

0: They found her.
1: Yeah.
0: I thought when you were on a train, you flushed the toilet, it went on the tracks.
1: I always thought that too, just like an airplane.
2: No, it's a holding.
3: Yeah, it's got to be a tank.
2: It's a holding tank. You.
0: Why?
2: Ding dong.
1: I thought what he thought. Sorry.
0: I'm serious.
3: I know you are.
2: You can't just take a doog on the train tracks.
0: Why not? What's nothing else going on out there?
3: Nothing else going on out there.
0: You time us, you're going over a bridge.
2: You know, the
0: do a Dave Matthews Band style.
2: The world is not your trash can, okay?
0: I'm aware of that.
2: Really thought that?
0: Yeah.
2: So do you think that
3: it'd
2: on the plane?
3: It'd be so many dumps and piss puddles.
2: Yes. So do you say the plane, you flush it, it just right out the bottom?
0: That's a much more advanced form of transportation. Obviously, they've perfected the plane toilet.
2: Oh.
0: So this lady, so they had to disassemble the toilet to get this lady's ring out?
1: Apparently.
0: I guess because it's a big holding tank. Mm-hmm. Pat, you got a song about this?
4: Hello, I'm Johnny Cash.
0: Oh, hi, Mr. Cash. I thought you looked a lot like Pat Gunner.
3: Patty Cash.
4: Hello, I'm Patty Cash.
2: Yeah. There he is.
4: Oh, love is a beautiful thing. So I bought her a pretty ring. My wife went to the John, realized her

0: On in the turdy water, the turdy water, found it a while later in what looked like sweet potato, surrounded by filth and grit, covered in, don't make me say it. You can keep it, but don't put it on your finger. Even after a few minutes, all the smell, it lingers, cause it's been down, down, down in the turdy water. Dirty water.
1: Thank you very much.
2: Oh. Thank you, Patty Cash.
3: Thank you, Patty. They're very nice.
2: Oh, boy. Oh, boy.
1: Oh, boy.
2: Boy,
1: oh, boy. Boy, oh, boy.
3: What do you,
4: That's a swell guitar you're playing, too.
0: Thank you very much.
3: Do you boil the water, and how do you...
5: You know?
3: If your ring had been in a...
4: Of effluence?
5: You would probably put that in some boiling water, then use some alcohol. And
3: sure. Give it the sniff test.
5: Yeah.
4: Yeah, if it doesn't stink anymore, put it on your finger. What?
5: Why?
4: Why do we even talk to him?
5: I don't know.
4: Really? He's like a crazy uncle.
6: So then give it the stink test. Does it still smell like poop?
3: Not my fault.
6: The bathroom.
0: I would take it to a professional.
5: Well, yes. Yeah, that's what you
3: they probably don't have a machine that the water vibrates.
0: Yeah, mm-hmm. Something.
5: Yeah.
4: Scrub the water vibrates.
3: Yeah, isn't there some kind of a...
0: Yeah, like a sonic
5: thing. Yeah.
4: Yeah, you could. They have vats for that. You can buy them for home use.
0: Yes.
4: Yeah. You clean your jewelry.
0: I clean my retainers with those.
4: Exactly. That's disgusting.
3: Wow, so you dropped your retainer into a vat of turds?
0: I was dared. But hey, look.
4: You won $50.
0: I did win $50.
4: You're damn right.
5: We have time for this.
3: Bat of Turds opened for...
5: Speaking of opening, AC/DC has announced a new opener for their upcoming show in St. Louis.
4: Is it Rick Astley?
5: It's the Foo Fighters.
3: This is what a great
5: one. One night only.
4: That's the opener.
5: Yeah.
4: Very
5: Foo Fighters will replace the Pretty Reckless, who are still slated to appear on other dates with AC/DC.
0: I love the Pretty Reckless.
5: Concert's going to be September 8th at the Dome at America Center.
4: I've been meaning to check out the Pretty Reckless. And
3: I think Josh will know this. The Pretty Reckless's lead singer is Taylor Momsen.
0: Yes.
3: Do you know the obscure trivia fact about her?
5: Oh,
0: well, she was Cindy Lou Who in the Grinch movie.
3: Very good.
0: Actually not very obscure at all. It's well-known.
3: Did anyone else know it?
0: Have you ever heard of the Pretty Reckless?
4: Yeah.
3: I guess it would
0: They have albums this decade.
4: Oh, my goodness. You should see you should see the Pretty Reckless, this Momsen you're talking about.
3: Oh, I know what she looks like.
0: Yeah, she is pretty.
4: Well, she weighs about 8 pounds.
0: Very, very tiny.
4: Very, very.
0: But they rock. I like them.
3: Yeah, but that what a killer show that's going to be. The Foo Fighters and AC/DC. This may be their last go round.
4: That's a show.
0: So, no, I think the Foo Fighters are here to stay.
3: No, Pat, I want to remind everybody that you're going to be doing a couple special shows. This is your first live shows since
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0: You had all that surgery. So, as I said earlier, it's I'll sing again if you'd like me to.
1: I wish you would.
0: Astra in Jasper.
1: Yeah.
0: He's going to fill it with laughter.
1: Woo!
0: The Astra Theater, Pat Godwin, tomorrow night only. 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
2: I might fall by to that.
3: That'd be nice.
2: Yeah, just hang out. Some magic. Yeah.
4: And I'll give you $50,000.
2: I think Josh is on to me.
0: And then on Sunday, you're doing a charity show in Anderson, Indiana, to benefit flood victims.
3: Correct.
0: 4 o'clock, downtown Anderson, yeah. Indiana.
2: I think I might fall by that.
0: Part of their their special Gaslight Festival, which is, of course, in honor of gaslighting people.
1: Yeah, so they tell you as soon as you get there, you're having a good time. Yes, you are. Yeah, you're having a great time.
0: Very good. Thank you very much. Kelsey Cook, the special is a happy hour on Netflix. Charlie Behrens, he's floating around out there doing all kinds of stuff, and he may be at a town near you. Thanks to both of them for being our guests today. If you get a chance, check out yesterday's show. We had a great time with Jimmy Schubert, and he's so funny. And we've got a bunch of cool video with us and him, if you will. These are the O'Reilly Auto Parts Studios. This is the Bob and Tom Show.
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0: The Eagle Rocks Magic Carpet Ride from Steppenwolf. Hey there, it's Mitch Rahan. Well, the Eagle, Sonic, and Cavalon Chrysler Dodge Jeep Ram giving you that opportunity to win a brand new 2025 Jeep Wrangler with sales tax paid plus $500 in cash every week going to a lucky texter, Joyce Sands from Walnut Ridge. By the way, you can check out Joyce and that $500 check online at our Facebook page. She won $500 last week. You could be next. Now, the next opportunity for you to get signed up is going to happen tomorrow. We got a two-hour text window between 11 and 1. 11 and 1 tomorrow. 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And make sure you test drive a Jeep Wrangler at Cavalon Chrysler Dodge Jeep Ram. We're going to be broadcasting live there tomorrow from 11 till 1 in Walnut Ridge. Jeep Wrangler and cash giveaway from Sonic, America's Drive-In, Cavalon, Chrysler, Dodge, Jeep, Ram, and 100.5 The Eagle Rocks.
1: Good morning. I'm Jeff Talley on the Cromwell Ag Radio Network at the Chicago Board of Trade this morning. We may be seeing some episodes of profit-taking after several days of gains and also in front of a weekend. Corn futures this morning are running from 2.5 to 3.75 cents a bushel higher. The soybean trade is between a penny and 2.5 cents a bushel down. Your wheat market between a penny and a quarter and 2.25 cents a bushel lower. The crop estimates for Iowa and for Minnesota were still less than a year ago, but perhaps two of the highest yield estimates that we have seen on the Pro Farmer Tour. This afternoon at 1:30 Central Time, Pro Farmer offers its official estimate for corn and for soybeans. Now, that doesn't come just from the field samples. There is a broader methodology that they use. But generally, you would see the trade right now leaning that the number would be lower than perhaps even the USDA and its last WASDE report. We'll see. Bean oil and bean meal are lower this morning. Rice is higher. Cotton is lower. Live and feeder cattle are lower. Lean hogs are higher. Pricing at the Chicago Board of Trade, December corn up 3.5 at $5.07 a bushel. November soybeans down a penny and 3/4 at...
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0: right, enjoy. Stevie Ray Vaughan, 100.5 The Eagle Rocks. Hey there, it's Mitch Rahan. Razorback football, lots of people excited about it. You got Coach Ryan Silverfield. It's his first season. Our first opportunity to find out more about the coach and hear from him is going to be on Wednesday night. Wednesday night, now starting at 6, it's the Ryan Silverfield Show. You're going to hear it here on the Eagle Rocks. Again, that starts Wednesday night at 6. Ken in Jonesboro is now $500 richer.
1: That is wonderful.
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Jeep Wrangler and Cash giveaway continues. Going to be out tomorrow, 11 to 1, with another keyword. Tell you about that here in 10 minutes on Eagle Rocks.

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0: Centerfold, 100.5 The Eagle Rocks. Hey there, it's Mitch Mahan. Thanks for rocking with The Eagle today. Tomorrow, got another key word for you in the Jeep Wrangler and Cash giveaway. That two-hour text window is going to open up at 11 tomorrow, go till 1 o'clock, so you can get that keyword texted in and prepare to win. Okay, it is the brand new 2025 Jeep Wrangler with sales tax paid plus $500 in cash going out this week too to one lucky texter. So make sure that you're listening tomorrow for that two-hour text window between 11 and 1. We're going to be live in Walnut Ridge at Cavalier Chrysler Dodge Jeep Ram. You can test drive all the Jeeps and take a look at the Jeep.
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The Eagle Rocks Jump. That's Van Halen. Can't wait to see Jump, the Van Halen tribute band that's going to be playing at the Downtown Jonesboro Barbecue Festival coming up next month. You can find information about that and all the other bands at eagle1005.com. 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Got sunshine highs

0: in the low 90s. Thankfully, that heat index not as high as it has been, so pretty decent day. 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

Well, their demo tape included the song Feels Like the First Time. Helped them land a deal with Atlantic Records. So here you go. It's Foreigner. We're still playing them today on the Eagle Rocks.

0: It starts with one text and could end with a Jeep. DeDale's just minutes away.
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0: 100.5 The Eagle Rocks. Boys of Summer, Don Henley. It's Mitch Rahan. Yeah, the Boys of Summer kind of winding down as we're getting ready for the Boys of Fall. NFL preseason camps underway, preseason games underway. They're going to be cutting players. The Fantasy Football League folks getting ready to go crazy as those drafts are coming up too. Can't wait for football season, man. It just seems like between the Super Bowl and now has been 12 years.
1: I'm Jeff Daly on the Cromwell Ag Radio Network at the Chicago Board of Trade today. Corn futures are a fraction to 2 cents a bushel higher. Soybeans are trading lower at this point, 2.25 to 3.5 cents a bushel down. Wheat futures are between 4.25 and 5.25 cents a bushel lower. Product market has soybean oil futures pricing down today from $1.67 to $2.44. Soybean meal prices are mixed from 20 cents down to 80 cents higher. Rice is higher. Cotton is higher. From the White House today, the president apparently is lifting tariff rate quotas on imports of beef primarily designated to Mexican ground beef. That's not to the pleasure of the Cattlemen's Beef Association, and markets were lower initially and have pared some of those losses now. October live cattle, 77 cents down at 217.22. October feeder cattle down 37 cents at 322.37. December lean hogs up 87 cents at 71.62. December corn, a penny and a half up at 505. The March up a penny and three quarters at 520. November soybeans down 2.25 at 1234 and a quarter. The March down 2.75 at 1255 a bushel now. Wheat futures December down 4.25.
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0: 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Had the discussion last night with my bourbon group about how this music is, well, was invented right before our ears. You know what I mean? We were the first to hear this.
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0: bringing on the Heartbreak Def Leppard, 100.5 The Eagle Rocks. Hey there, it's Mitch Rahan. Well, bringing on another keyword tomorrow morning at 11 a.m. in the Jeep Wrangler and Cash giveaway. Got a two-hour text window, starts at 11, goes until 1 o'clock. 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

Kush. ZZ Top 100.5, the Eagle Rocks. Hey there, it's Mitch Mahan. Well, Razorback football getting ready to start back up again in a couple of weeks. Coach Silverfield show is going to start Wednesday night. Try Wednesday night. Going to hear from the coach himself about the upcoming season, what the Razorbacks are going through, the transition.

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0: Corner, waiting for a girl like you. 100.5 The Eagle rocks. Hey there, it's Mitch Rankin. Thanks for rocking with The Eagle today and all weekend long. Do appreciate it. Make sure you're listening tomorrow for the 2-hour text window so that you can win a brand new 2025 Jeep Wrangler, maybe $500 cash in the Jeep Wrangler and cash giveaway. Pretty simple, right? Just make sure you're listening between 11 and 1 to get that keyword texted in and be ready to win. Oh, and you could test drive a Jeep Wrangler at Cavanaugh Chrysler Dodge Jeep Ram in Walden Ridge tomorrow at the same time, 11 till 1. Check out the one that you can win. It's the Jeep Wrangler and cash giveaway from Sonic America's Driving, Cavanaugh Chrysler Dodge Jeep Ram, and the Eagle Rocks.
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Some of America's most celebrated songwriters are coming to Jonesboro for one unforgettable night. 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

0: 100.5 Eagle Rocks, Motley Crue, and girls. And really, that's the only thing that can make this Friday better, am I right?
1: Oh, yeah.
0: What is happening? Phil here with you just inside the 2 o'clock hour on a freaking Friday, man. Yeah. Hey, welcome to the weekend. You have made it. And of course, we've got everything for you this afternoon. All the classic rock and roll you need to hear. Funny at 420, Phil's Fascinating Facts, and the Happy Hour, Friday edition, 2 hours of your classic rock request where we officially kick off your weekend in Northeast Arkansas. 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That's coming up, and you don't want to miss our next

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0: 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That is Rock and Roll All Night. Phil with you here. It is a Friday.
1: Hooray!
0: I knew you'd be excited about that. 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
1: Yeah.
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2: Good afternoon. I'm Jeff Daly on the Cromwell Ag Radio Network. The Chicago Board of Trade today saw a recovery in the soybean market and the pairing of gains in wheat. Corn futures finished higher for the day. Corn from 3.25 to 5.25 cents a bushel higher. Soybeans 1.75 cents to 3 cents a bushel higher. The wheat market pricing 0.5 cent to 0.75 cents a bushel lower. In the product market today, soybean oil futures from $1.17 to $1.84 lower. Soybean meal prices $1.90 to $3.40 higher. Rice finished higher today. Cotton futures were mixed. Live cattle futures showed recovery at the end of the day. This after the White House suggested it's lowering tariff rate quotas on some beef imports. Live cattle in the October down 7 cents at 217.92. Feeder cattle October down 95 cents higher, 323.65. And lean hogs in December 77 cents up at 71.52/100. Chicago Board of Trade in December corn and nickel stronger, 508.5. The March up 5.25 at 523.5 a bushel. Soybeans in the November 3 cents higher, 1239.5. The March up 1.75 cents at 1259 a bushel. Wheat futures today in the December contracts down 0.75 cents at 6.
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If you know what I'm talking about, just let me know if you wanna go to that whole mile on the range. 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

0: Fontico rocks. 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All right, there's good news and there's bad news for Walmart. 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Until then.
1: It's Friday!
2: 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Friday!
0: I'm ready! Let's do it with some AC/DC. Shoot the Thrill is on the Eagle.

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100.5 Eagle Rocks singer, rock and roll never forgets. What is happening, Phil? Here with you on a freaking Friday, man. Yeah, welcome to the weekend. And I think it's going to be a fairly nice weekend as far as your weather is concerned. Kate, Storm Team forecast, mostly sunny and a high of 95. Now, while we are warm today, we're not under any kind of alerts for like a heat advisory or a heat warning. So our temperature is definitely getting lower. It's a little more comfortable. 70 for an overnight low tonight. Tomorrow, 30% chance of afternoon scattered storms. Now, some of those storms, a couple of them, if we get them, could possibly be severe. It's a very low risk, but it is in the forecast, so I have to tell you about it. High of about 94 for tomorrow. And there is good news and there is bad news for Walmart. We'll start with the bad news. Walmart is reporting its weakest U.S. comparable sales growth in 6 years. I know, right? But the good news from Walmart is they are planning on lowering prices on 11,000 items, helped by a $2.9 billion tariff refund. Yes. Yes, I am ready for some lower prices when I go shopping at Walmart.

0: It's about time. And but it got me to thinking, man, what's the one thing you have to go and get at Walmart? What's that one item? For us, it is the chocolate chunk cookies, you know, that they sell at the bakery. There's like those six packs in the clear plastic cases. They're like cheap, like $5 for six cookies. And we absolutely love them. We have a cookie every night, drink with a big glass of milk. That's what we like. Just curious what you like to buy at Walmart. Well, you have to go and get it there. All right, stand by. We've got 30 minutes of rock and roll. It's coming your way next with Aerosmith, Skid Row, and Boston on the Eagle. Ken in Jonesboro is now $500 richer.
1: That is wonderful.
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5: Why is Ed still here?
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Deagle Rocks, that is Boston Feeling Satisfied. Phil here with you just inside the 3 o'clock hour, less than an hour away from the Friday edition of the Happy Hour. I am so ready for this, man. I am so ready. Welcome to the weekend. Glad you've made it. Stick around, though, man. The Northeast Arkansas Humane Society has a really fun event

ago today, August 21st, 1987, Guns N' Roses released their debut album, Appetite for Destruction, giving us great hits like Sweet Child of Mine, Paradise City, and this one, Welcome to the Jungle. It became one of the best-selling albums of all time, and we're still rocking it 39 years later right here on the Eagle. Let's go.

on. It's Misty Mountain Hop. Phil with you here on a Friday, 40 minutes away from the Friday edition of the Happy Hour. You can call or text 870-935-1005. And the Northeast Arkansas Humane Society has a really fun event that's coming up in October. They're going to be trading the kennels for arena dirt for their first ever barrel racing fundraiser. It is called the Ride Race Rescue Barrel Bash, and it's happening Friday, October 9th and Saturday, October 10th at the Flying Arena in Harrisburg. A lot of people associate the Northeast Arkansas Humane Society with just cats and dogs, but they do take in larger, more resource-intensive animals, in this case, horses, and sometimes maybe even some donkeys. And they keep them in a separate location at a stable, and they are going to be having this event at the Flying F Arena in Harrisburg. And it's just 2 days of high-speed barrel racing. It's really exciting if you've never seen it. We're asking the community to come out and help support the Northeast Arkansas Humane Society because it does take a lot of money and resources to take care of all of their animals they have, especially the larger animals like their horses. And so this is going to be a fun way to help raise money for the shelter. Speaking of the horses stable where they keep these horses, that's in a different location than where they are housed here in Jonesboro. That's where they are currently keeping their latest litter of puppies that have come in. They are so full at the shelter that while it's not the best situation, it's what's available right now. This week, we've got four puppies that are available for adoption, three females, one male.

0: and they're just cute and lovable and desperate for a forever home. 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

100.5 Deagle Rocks. It's Queen. Got me under pressure. Hey, not that kind of pressure. Ah, don't do it. Don't you do it again. I said don't do it. Good Lord, what is wrong with you today, man? All right. Hey, an Arkansas Razorback defensive lineman making some noise in college football. We'll talk about that and some other sports news coming up after Pete Floyd on the Eagle.

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4: 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You know, I did not see one semi on the freeway today when I came in. 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
1: you need to go gambling.
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1: Well, she flashes them. Yeah.
4: Nobody, and I'm wearing a dress. They would have gotten to see the whole thing.
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0: 100.5 Eagle Rocks AC/DC sounded good on a Friday. Look at him. Yeah. That tells bells. We're minutes away from the Friday edition of the Happy Hour. 2 hours of your classic rock request where we officially kick off your weekend in Northeast Arkansas. 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About to get you off, get you home with the rock and roll that you want to hear. 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Hot day today, mostly sunny, 95, but not as hot as it's been. You could tell. 74 low tonight. Tomorrow, 30% chance of some scattered afternoon thunderstorms. High of about 94. And we've got an Arkansas defensive lineman that's making some noise, getting some national attention as well. Quincy Rhodes Jr. He's a senior defensive end for Arkansas Razorbacks, number 97, by the way, coming out of North Little Rock. 6'6", 273 pounds. Really, he's widely regarded as one of the most productive defensive linemen in the SEC and already drawing some attention from the NFL, for sure. He has been selected as second-team All-SEC by AP and coaches, the Bednarik Award preseason watch list. He's made that. He's been named to the Senior Bowl's 2027 Top 300. And glad we've got him on the team, man. I'm telling you. The Razorbacks, by the way, are starting their season September 5th against South Al in Fayetteville. We've also got our Arkansas State Red Wolves starting their season in Memphis September 5th against the Tigers. And then they'll be home on the 12th, the following Saturday. West Georgia, I believe, is who they're going to play. But anyway, good luck to both teams this season. I hope that we do well in both of our leagues and just rooting them on. Of course, you'll be able to hear every play of every Arkansas Razorback football game during the regular season right here in your Hogball home in Northeast Arkansas, 100.5, the Eagle Rocks.
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11: Heck yeah, man. Welcome to the Friday edition of the Happy Hour. I didn't think it was ever going to get here. Goodness gracious, it is here, and we are ready to go. 2 hours of your classic rock request where we officially kick off your weekend in Northeast Arkansas. I don't know about you, but it has been an extremely crazy week this week. One of the reasons is because I'm getting ready to go on vacation next week. And so there's, you know how it is. You got to get ready to go on vacation. And so I've just been doing a ton of stuff this week. It's just been nuts. Everything has just been crazy and chaotic trying to make it to the weekend. And it's finally here. So I am ready. I'm ready to rock it out. Look, it's Friday. So we like it a little longer, a little harder, a little louder. You know what I'm saying? And I'm not trying to be a D. You know, I'm just saying, if you call up and request some kind of little weepy song, I don't know if I'm going to play it or not. I really don't. Like, if you call up, I want to hear some R.E.M. This one goes out to someone I love. No, that's not what we want on Friday. We want to rock. So think about that when you call or text 870-935-1005. Send us a recorded voice request through the Eagle Rocks app. You can do it that way as well. Funny 420 coming up. Phil's Fascinating Facts in the 5 o'clock hour. And nothing but your rock and roll request for the next 2 hours. Hey, let's do this.
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0: Show rocks. Push, push from Cinderella on a Friday. Yeah. Welcome to the Friday edition of the Happy Hour. We'd love to hear your rock and roll request. 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And this week, we were able to meet our latest $500 cash winner in the Wrangler and Cash giveaway with Sonic, America's Drive-In, Cavanaugh Chrysler Dodge Jeep Ram, and the Eagle. Her name, Joyce Sands. From Walnut Ridge, came by to pick up her $500 check, and we were more than happy to give it to her. 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We've got another two-hour text window of opportunity tomorrow, as a matter of fact. We got some details about that coming up. Until then, remember,
1: it's Friday! Uh-huh.

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0: 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Nasty Ned Nugent, that is just what the doctor ordered. Phil here with you. You know what my doctor ordered? A brand new Porsche after my last surgery. I'm so happy I can do that for you, doctor. All right, man. Phil here with you. It is the Friday edition of the Happy Hour. Love to hear from you. You can call or text 870-935-1005. And you only have to wait until tomorrow for the next opportunity to qualify in the Jeep Wrangler and Cash giveaway with Sonic, Cavanaugh, Chrysler, Dodge, Jeep, Ram, and the Eagle. Tomorrow from 11 to 1, listen to the Eagle for the sounder and the keyword. All right? That's tomorrow 11 to 1. When you hear that keyword, you're going to text it. And then prepare to win, right? You'll get a bounce back message to your phone. Hang on to that message. That's going to get you into the grand prize giveaway October 3rd. We were also going to be at Cavanaugh Chrysler Dodge Jeep Ram in Walnut Ridge between 11 to 1 with the brand new 2025 Jeep Wrangler Sport S. We're giving away with sales tax paid. And it's also your chance to win $500 cash, just like our latest $500 cash winner, Joyce Sands of Walnut Ridge. So please come by and see us tomorrow. We're going to be at Cavanaugh Chrysler Dodge Jeep Ram with the Jeep that you could win. Plus, you can test drive a Jeep Wrangler at Cavanaugh Chrysler Dodge Jeep Ram while you're there, or any of the other vehicles they've got on the lot. It's the Jeep Wrangler and Cash giveaway from Sonic, America's Drive-In, Cavanaugh Chrysler Dodge Jeep Ram, and 100.5 the Eagle Rocks. Question: have you ever gotten a phone call from the lead singer of AC/DC? I didn't think so.
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3: So she gets a phone call. As she picks up the phone, I can tell by her face she's annoyed. She's like, well, all right, hold on a second. She goes, Jim, it sounds like a drunk pirate. So she gives me the phone. It's the lead singer of the band AC/DC, right? No. So with that said, I pick up the phone and he goes, hey, Jimmy, my son. This is what he really says. He goes, listen, I'm coming to town and I'd like to bring your family to a concert. Then he goes, I'd love to take you and your lassie out for dinner tomorrow night. You like that, me son? I just want some dinner. New York City liar, Ryland.
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4: 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We've got Ellie Smith, who is one of our air talents on a couple of our other radio stations. Her and her husband, Nick, got invited to be on the game show The Wall. Can you believe that? Yeah, and so their episode is going to air Monday night, 9 o'clock on NBC, I believe is correct. But anyway, that show gives me so much anxiety, I had to stop watching it. And now Ellie's going to be on it. One of our family members is going to be on. I am going to be able to pull all of my hair out before that show is over with. I really am. Are they going to win a bunch of money? We don't know. We don't know. And they couldn't tell us even if they knew. And so... just want to encourage everybody to tune in to The Wall Monday evening on NBC and watch Ellie and Nick Smith, part of the Jonesboro Media Group family, take their shot at The Wall. That is just a crazy freaking show. It really is. And oh, by the way...

that fool for the city. How you doing? Phil here with you on the Friday edition of the Happy Hour, and we've got another great half-price deal coming your way from 870deals.com very soon. Details coming up here in about 10 minutes, but stop what you're doing. Let me talk to you just for a second. You see, in some relationships, there comes a point where you don't even have to say it. You can just feel it. The phone don't ring like it used to. The kisses aren't the same anymore. They come home, but their minds are somewhere else. And you ask what's wrong, they say nothing. But you know damn well something ain't right. They stop telling you about their day. They stop reaching for you in bed. And somehow, you went from being the person they couldn't live without to someone they're just living with. And that's when it hits you. They may still say they love you, but everything they do is saying something else. And that's how you know when your love is fading. Amen.

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0: 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That is Ice Cream Man. I don't know about you, but I loved the Ice Cream Man growing up. The problem was I couldn't run real fast and I got easily distracted. And so I'd get distracted. The Ice Cream Man would go by and then I couldn't catch up with the ice cream truck because I couldn't run fast. And I always come sulking back to the house, man, crying. But my dad was so understanding and he would just look at me with his tears in my eyes and he would say,
1: "You blew it!"
0: Yeah. That always helped. It helped a lot. I can tell you that. Hey, we're wrapping up the first hour of the Friday edition of the Happy Hour. Heck yeah. Love it, man. Great job this first hour. Got a whole other hour to go. Call or text 870-935-1005. Your K8 Storm Team forecast. It was a hot day today, but cooler than it has been. And I think we've got some cooler temperatures in our trend through next week. 70 a low tonight. Tomorrow, high of 94. A chance for some afternoon thunderstorms. About a 30% chance, not a big chance, and a very, very low risk of severe weather. We'll keep an eye on that for you. And then we're lower 90s, maybe upper 80s for a couple of days next week. And so we're looking forward to that. Also looking forward to our next half price deal at 870deals.com. This time, tacos for life. Yes, this coming Thursday, 9 a.m., be logged on to 870deals.com to score a $50 gift certificate for just $25. 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Now, whether you're craving their famous tacos, which we love their tacos. I do anyway. Their grilled chicken taco, that's all I get. I'll go in there one day and I'm like, today I'm getting something different. I'm going to try something new. 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Tacos for Life, the place to eat good and do good. 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So be logged on Thursday morning, 9 a.m. with your card ready to go at 870deals.com. We've got the second hour of the happy hour next.
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8: All right, rock and rollers, here we go. Second hour of the Friday edition of the Happy Hour. I gotta tell you, first hour was spectacular. 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We got Phil's Fascinating Facts, a few facts we thought you'd find fascinating coming up here in about 20 minutes. Stick around for all of that. Kicking off the second hour of the Friday edition of the Happy Hour with a request from Daniel and Paragol wanting to hear a double shot of some Skynyrd, y'all. Yes. And we're kicking it off with a little hi-hat. Mm-hmm. Then we're going to add a little guitar. There you go. Come on.

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4.5 Eagle Rocks Doors, Roadhouse Blues. How you doing, Phil? Here with you. It is the second hour of the Friday edition of the Happy Hour. Heck yeah. Call or text 870-935-1005. Well, we got NFL football about to kick off, college football about to kick off, and even high school football is about to kick off. And you know what

means fantasy football is about to kick off. And so coming up on Phil's Fascinating Facts, we've got some fascinating facts about fantasy football we're happy to tell you about. Until then...

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facts right now. A few facts that we thought you'd find fascinating. Today is National Fantasy League Football Day. So we've got fascinating facts about fantasy football. Do you play? I don't. I never have. It's just, it's too much to keep up with. I just can't do it. But if you do, good for you. And fantasy football was actually born in a hotel room in 1962, just like me. Fantasy football traces its roots to 1962 when Oakland Raiders minority owner Wilford Bill Winkenbach, Raiders PR man Bill Tunnel, and Oakland Tribune sports writer Scotty Sterling came up with the basic rules during a Raiders road trip to New York. Their first league was the ridiculously named Greater Oakland Professional Pigskin Prognosticator League. Wow. The first draft was held in 1963. And the first fantasy football pick ever, do you know who it was? Well, it was a Hall of Famer. You know, the first player ever to be drafted into fantasy football was George Blunda, who was taken in the inaugural 1963 draft. Blunda, by the way, was a particularly valuable fantasy player because he was both a quarterback and a kicker. You could do that back then. Second pick was another legend, Jim Brown. You ever heard his name, of the Cleveland Browns? Wow. The original fantasy league was very different from the ones today, the ones that you play. The original league had only 8 teams. The owners had to track everything with pencils, paper, newspapers, and box scores. The league's early scoring system was incredibly simple. Players earned points primarily for touchdowns and other major statistical accomplishments. No app, no instant updates, no fantasy experts yelling at you about ADP. You actually had to do the math yourself. Fantasy football grew from 8 guys to tens of million. By 1989, more than 1 million Americans were playing fantasy football. By 2006, that figure had jumped to 12 million. And the Pro Football Hall of Fame now estimates roughly 50 million people in the U.S. and Canada play fantasy football. It is just an enormous hobby. It really is. And finally, one of the greatest fantasy

0: NFL record 31 total touchdowns for that season.
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100.5 Eagle Rocks, Billy Idol. That is Rebel Yell Phil here with you. And stand by. We've got some details about the Downtown Jonesboro Barbecue and Music Festival coming up in 10. Right now, it's Def Leppard on the Eagle.

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101.5, The Eagle Rocks. That is AC/DC Money Talks as we wrap up the Friday edition of the Happy Hour. Yeah. Man, it was fun today, and that's all because of you. I don't take any credit. That's all you calling those requests. That's why we do the Happy Hour, man. And we dig that about our listeners. We really do. We'll do it again on Monday, although somebody else is going to be in the driver's seat. I'm going to be on vacation next Monday. All right, your Kate Storm Team forecast. Overnight tonight, low of 70. Tomorrow, warm again. High of about 94. We have the potential for some scattered afternoon thunderstorms. Maybe a couple of those could reach a severe level. Not a big threat there, but we'll keep an eye on it for you. That's your forecast. And listen, we've got the 16th annual Downtown Jonesboro Barbecue and Music Festival coming Friday, September 25th, and Saturday, September 26th. The Eagle welcomes 2 days of live music, food trucks, arts, vendors, the First National Bank Kids Zone, and of course, free entertainment on two incredible stages. Friday night on the Wright Fiber stage, we've got the world's premier Van Halen tribute band Jump. We also have a Rush tribute band Natural Science and Arkansas's very own Mary Beth Bird. And then Saturday night on the Wright Fiber stage, it's the Spin Doctors with opening act That 70s Show. And then at the north end of Main Street, the Molson Coors stage. Headlining that stage, North Mississippi All-Stars, great band, and then a great lineup of local bands, Greasy Tree, Blues Nato, Dukes of Hoggard, and Bloodhound Band, all performing all day Saturday. It is going to be one big party up and down Main Street in downtown Jonesboro for the 16th annual Downtown Jonesboro Barbecue and Music Festival. 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
1: That is wonderful.
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Eagle Rocks, Boston, Peace of Mind. Phil here in the 6 o'clock hour, and I don't know if you've heard yet or not, but one of our Jonesboro Media Group family members, Ellie Smith, and her husband Nick, were selected to be on the game show The Wall. You know that game, man. You could win millions of dollars on that show, but.

it is just so stressful to watch that show, but they're going to be on that show, and their episode is going to air this Monday, 9 o'clock on NBC. And we just want to encourage everybody to tune in to that. But we are going to talk to Ellie here in just a second about the experience. That's next on The Eagle.

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100.5 Eagle Rock Scorpions, rocking you like a hurricane. Phil here with you in the 6 o'clock hour. And one of our Jonesboro Media Group family members, Ellie Smith, and her husband Nick, have been selected to be on The Wall, which is a hugely popular game show that's on TV if you ever watch it. And we've got Ellie in studio with us right

0: Now, Ellie, you are going to be on the most popular game show on TV. What about that?
1: Yes. And I didn't realize how popular it was until we posted about it.
0: Well, let me tell you something. A lot of people watch it. It's called The Wall. Yes. And if you don't know, it is a game show where you can win some serious money.
1: Yeah.
0: But it really is all up to fate.
1: Yep.
0: It really is just wherever the ball bounces.
1: The fate of the balls.
0: And if you've watched it, these balls fall down a wall and you win or lose money based on that.
1: Yeah.
0: It's a very emotional game.
1: Yes.
0: And
1: yes.
0: For us, my wife Joy and I, very much anxious to, yes. I mean, you get a lot of anxiety watching that
1: stressful
0: game.
1: Yeah,
0: but you've made it onto that show.
1: I did.
0: That is crazy.
1: I did.
0: So
1: I
0: you
1: can't
0: and
1: believe it.
0: You and your husband Nick,
1: yes.
0: Nick Smith, are going to be on this show. How the heck did you did you get on this show? What happened?
1: Should I tell the actual tanning bed story? I was literally laying in a tanning bed.
0: Wow.
1: And I got a call. I thought it was spam. It said, you know, 573, blah, blah, blah, Los Angeles. So I was like, ah, it's spam. Well, you can see the voicemail transcript on it.
0: Right.
1: So it started saying, hi, Ellie, this is Natalie with NBC's The Wall. And by the time I saw NBC, the tanning bed was off and I had jumped out. And I was like, what's happening? And sure enough, they wanted to talk with me. She mentioned voicemail. She had heard about my, or she had seen my story about my papaw and his strawberry pie recipe. For those who don't know, back in 2017, he passed away. And right before he passed, I had him show me his recipe and
0: now
1: I turned
0: that
1: into fundraising.
0: You just posted that on social media.
1: Yes.
0: And somehow they found that.
1: I used that as promotion for pageants and to share his story and to raise money for Make-A-Wish. And so, you know, from 2017 until 2021-ish, I spent a lot of time raising money through baking pies. And so somebody there found that story. And The Wall is about good stories and good deeds. And so there's people who have saved, you know, lives from being hit by subways and fires and wars and Ukraine.
0: Crazy.
1: And then
0: yes.
1: There's Ellie and her papaw.
0: Well,
1: so.
0: Hey, man, he was a good man. And you're a good person. And
1: thank you.
0: I'm just so excited for you and Nick.
1: Thank you.
0: So you made it onto this show.
1: Yeah.
0: I know you can't talk about a lot, but what the experience.
1: Yeah.
0: I mean, was it amazing? Was it
1: makeup, the 40 million foot wall, however tall it is, meeting Chris Hardwick.
0: Now, how was he? I really like him as a game show
1: host.
0: He
1: is so genuine. At least he seemed it to me. You know, the show's an hour long. The filming's about 2.5 hours long. And, you know, every time we would take a commercial break or anything, he was talking to me. You know, we were getting to know
0: each other.
1: Making
0: sure you're not about to pass out.
1: Making sure I wasn't going to hit the floor, telling me I was doing a good job.
0: Right,
1: and,
0: right.
1: You know, for someone who's filmed Lord knows how many of those shows, you know, I'd probably be going to the green room and drinking water and hiding, you know, from socialization for a second. But he just stayed out there and continued to get to know us and support us. So it was very genuine. It was a really cool experience.
0: It's intense watching it. Give me a sense of how intense it was for you and Nick.
1: Yeah, I said earlier this morning, I understand why there's, you know, those little blot towels on TV now.
0: Yes.
1: Because, I mean, I was just sweating the lights, the nerves, the, you know, I don't want to make a fool of myself. You know, I don't want to lose the money. And so...
0: That's
1: there's
0: crazy.
1: Just so many emotions, but it was literally so much fun. It's just like everything else, you know, you get into it and then you're like, I don't want this to end. It's so much fun. So
0: if you get on the show, it's easy to win a significant amount of money, but the most amount you can win.
1: $12 million.
0: Wow.
1: It is the highest winning game. You know, at first, you know, when I first got the call, I was like, I've never even seen this show. What about Family Feud? What about Wheel of Fortune? But I mean, this is the highest paying game show, so I'll take it.
0: Yeah. Well, it is an intense show. And of course, obviously, you cannot divulge anything about what happened on your episode.
1: Yeah.
0: But we will get to watch it coming up Monday night. Is that right?
1: Yes.
0: Give us the details about that.
1: Yes, Monday night, 9 p.m. on NBC, usually Channel 4 for us locals. And it's also next day on Peacock, Hulu, all the streaming services. So, yeah, Monday night, 9 p.m. Stay up late, past bedtime.
0: Well, if there is any person here that I know in Jonesboro, Northeast Arkansas, that deserves... for good fortune to fall on them, it's you and your husband, Nick.
1: Well, thank you.
0: And your latest addition...
1: I say Weston.
0: Yes.
1: Weston's like, Weston. Thank goodness.
0: And,
1: well, hey, it's all for my papaw. You know, I really want to keep the focus on him just because, you know,
0: maybe he had a hand in that.
1: He would have loved to hop on that plane and go to L.A. and be in the cheering section.
0: Well, listen, Monday night, NBC, good luck.
1: Thank you.
0: We're all pulling for you.
1: Thank you.
0: That show gives me and Joy so much anxiety. And now that you're going to be on it,

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5: Yep, 50. Can't believe it.
4: 50 years of wisdom.
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0: 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The Eagle Rocks.

on this Friday. Thanks for hanging out with me. Outstanding job during the happy hour today, man. It was awesome and just a lot of fun to do that. Now, just remember, tomorrow between 11 and 1 is our next two-hour text window of opportunity in the Wrangler and Cash giveaway. We're going to be at Cavanaugh Chrysler Dodge Jeep Ram on Highway 67 in Walnut Ridge with the Jeep, the 2025 Jeep Wrangler that we're giving away in this contest. 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You can also get the keyword that we're going to be giving you there as well, or listen to the Eagle between 11 and 1 for the keyword to text to get qualified to win the fully loaded 2025 Jeep Wrangler Sport S with sales tax paid. 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That's tomorrow between 11 and 1. Don't miss out. Don't forget about it. The other thing is, real quick, I'm on vacation all next week. I want to say

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